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2: I'm Anna Frensvich with your local news, streaming now through the Discover Airdrie app. Airdrie City Council has approved alcohol service in designated areas of Ron Ebbison Arena during approved ticketed events. Each event still needs city approval, the proper liquor license, and its own operating plan. Corporate leasing coordinator Sabrina Manning explains why this is a practical change for people attending games.
3: Nuance would be that now it can be purchased at the concession and consumed while you watch your kid or a family member or whoever play while you sit in the stands.
2: Thunder games are expected to be the main use at first, with licensed areas set specifically for each approved event. The Festival of Lights will keep using its existing event tent after a new engineering review cleared the way for it to remain in service. That means up to $200,000 previously approved toward a replacement is no longer needed. Community Services Director Brad Anderson brought the update back to council yesterday.
4: Great news for the city that $200,000 can remain in our operating reserve account, and then we will continue to work forward or move forward with the festival into a civic partnership review.
2: Permits and inspections are still required before the tent can be used for this year's event. Alberta says it's reversing a rule that reduced monthly living allowances by 12% when both partners in a couple qualified for provincial disability assistance. Affected AISH and ADAP clients will be repaid the difference back to August. No application is required, and the province says payments will be made before year end. There is an easy way to help families fill an Airdrie family's Thanksgiving table tomorrow. During Air 106's Turkey Twofer at Co-op, every turkey purchased means another is donated to the Airdrie Food Bank. The event runs from 8 until 2 with cash and non-perishable donations also being accepted. And we're ending with a story that, well, stinks. Rocky View County is addressing some unusual odors around Langdon and says ongoing work at the wastewater treatment plant may be partly responsible. The county is relying more heavily on wastewater lagoons while an equalization tank is refurbished, with the work expected to continue into early next year. Want the latest local news delivered straight to your inbox? Sign up for the daily news on Air 106 1 FM. In other news we're looking at today, Arizona State University has ordered an independent review after a 21-year-old Canadian hockey prospect collapsed during an outdoor workout in August. He remains hospitalized while his family says the review does not go far enough to determine what went wrong or who was responsible. Two First Nations are pushing back against a massive AI data center being built south of Regina, citing consultation and environmental concerns. One is calling for construction to be paused until a proper environmental assessment is completed. And Canada's immigration minister appeared unfamiliar with a landmark 1985 Supreme Court refugee rights ruling during an interview. Her office says a language barrier caused the misunderstanding and insists she was aware of the decision.
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5: The Canadian Finals Rodeo gets underway today in Edmonton with two Carstairs competitors in the tie-down roping field. Denton Dunham and Kyle Lucas both earned spots at CFR 52. Competition continues through Saturday at Roger Place. The Calgary Flames are back on the ice tomorrow looking for their first win of the year as they take on the Colorado Avalanche. The Flames are currently 0-3. The Calgary Stampeders are back on the field on Saturday when they take on the Winnipeg Blue Bombers. If the Stamps win, they clinch a playoff spot.
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2: Airdrie gets a pretty quiet night tonight. Skies stay partly cloudy with a low of 2. Tomorrow brings a mix of sun and cloud and a high of 16. Overnight, it does clear out. It stays fairly mild, dropping down to 3. Thursday, it's 14 with a mix of sun and cloud before rain moves in at night. The weekend takes a much more wintry turn, if you will. There could be rain or snow possible and a high of just 2 degrees. Stay weather ready and stream us anytime and anywhere by downloading our Discover Airdrie app.
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2: 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Weather-wise, tonight drops to 2 under partly cloudy skies. Tomorrow, 16 with a mix of sun and cloud. 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
9: 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Weather-wise, it's sun and cloud tomorrow and a high of 16. Tonight, though, we are dropping down to a low of 2 under partly cloudy skies. Overnight tomorrow, it's going to be clear near 3, Thursday 14, and then we could see some rain move in later. Sun or storm, find the area's official forecast through the Discover Airdrie app.

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2: 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Up to $200,000 earmarked for a replacement Festival of Lights tent will remain in Airdrie's operating reserve. Council rescinded the funding after updated engineering documentation supported continued use of the existing structure. Community Services Director Brad Anderson says the new assessment gives the festival a longer runway with what it already was.
3: The current tent does continue to meet the 2023 building code requirements and will be able to be used for this upcoming holiday season and quite a few more seasons beyond that.
2: Permits and inspections are still required before occupancy is granted for this year's festival. Alcohol service is expanding beyond the upstairs lounge at Ron Ebbison Arena during approved ticketed events. Council approved the arena-specific policy yesterday. Corporate leasing coordinator Sabrina Manning says the change could also affect what kinds of events the facility attracts.
4: This would predominantly apply to Thunder Games, but we're hoping that with opening up alcohol service, it would broaden the types of events that we might be able to have at the facility.
2: Each event still requires city approval, proper licensing, and security measures. Two Lethbridge residents have been charged with first-degree murder after a Calgary man's remains were found inside a burned vehicle earlier this year. The victim was 24 years old, and the remains were discovered south of Eden Valley after a February grass fire. And we're ending on a heartwarming note. Airdrie shoppers can make their Thanksgiving turkey go twice as far tomorrow during Air 106's Turkey Twofer. Buy a turkey at Co-op, and another turkey will be donated to the Airdrie Food Bank. Air 106.1 and the food bank will be there from 8 in the morning until 2, also collecting cash and non-perishable donations. Don't miss out on breaking news. Sign up for the daily news on discoverairdrie.com and enjoy local updates right in your email. It's fast, easy, and free. And here's a look at some other headlines we're chasing today. The federal immigration minister is facing questions after appearing unfamiliar with a Supreme Court ruling that helped shape Canada's refugee protection system. Her office says she knew the case but did not fully understand the questions during the French language interview. The family of a Canadian NHL prospect who collapsed during a workout at Arizona State University says a new independent review falls short. The 21-year-old remains in hospital and his family wants an investigation into what happened and who was responsible. And two Saskatchewan First Nations are demanding more information and consultation over a $52 billion AI data center project. Bell said the development will follow applicable regulatory and environmental requirements.
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2: The bigger weather change is still waiting for the weekend. Tonight stays partly cloudy and drops to 2. Tomorrow looks pretty comfortable, sun and cloud and a high of 16. Tomorrow overnight falls to 3, then Thursday it's 14. After that, things change pretty quickly. Rain develops at night with rain or snow and much colder temperatures heading into the weekend. Get the forecast at your fingertips. 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
3: 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Weather-wise, tonight drops to 2 under partly cloudy skies. Tomorrow, 16 with a mix of sun and cloud. Overnight, it falls to 3. 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
6: 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We'll see you on Thursday, October 8th at the Calgary Co-op here in Airdrie for the Turkey Twofer in support of the Airdrie Food Bank.
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11: 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Weather-wise, it's sun and cloud tomorrow and a high of 16. Tonight, though, we are dropping down to a low of 2 under partly cloudy skies. Overnight tomorrow, it's going to be clear near 3, Thursday 14, and then we could see some rain move in later. Sun or storm, find the area's official forecast through the Discover Airdrie app.
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1: Hey, it's Justin Crouch from Air Mornings. Coming up on Thursday this week, we are going to be out at the Calgary Co-op here in Airdrie for the Turkey Twofer. For every turkey purchased on Thursday, the Co-op will donate a turkey back to the Airdrie Food Bank to help out this Thanksgiving. So come on out, purchase your turkey that you were going to purchase anyways. Then a turkey for one becomes a turkey for two with the Turkey Twofer. We'll see you there.
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2: I'm Anna Frenswich with your local news, streaming now through the Discover Airdrie app. Airdrie City Council has approved alcohol service in designated areas of Ron Ebbison Arena during approved ticketed events. Each event still needs city approval, the proper liquor license, and its own operating plan. Corporate leasing coordinator Sabrina Manning explains why this is a practical change for people attending games.
3: Nuance would be that now it can be purchased at the concession and consumed while you watch your kid or a family member or whoever play while you sit in the stands.
2: Thunder games are expected to be the main use at first, with licensed areas set specifically for each approved event. The Festival of Lights will keep using its existing event tent after a new engineering review cleared the way for it to remain in service. That means up to $200,000 previously approved toward a replacement is no longer needed. Community Services Director Brad Anderson brought the update back to council yesterday.
4: Great news for the city that $200,000 can remain in our operating reserve account, and then we will continue to work forward or move forward with the festival into a civic partnership review.
2: Permits and inspections are still required before the tent can be used for this year's event. Alberta says it's reversing a rule that reduced monthly living allowances by 12% when both partners in a couple qualified for provincial disability assistance. Affected AISH and ADAP clients will be repaid the difference back to August. No application is required, and the province says payments will be made before year end. There is an easy way to help families fill an Airdrie family's Thanksgiving table tomorrow. During Air 106's Turkey Twofer at Co-op, every turkey purchased means another is donated to the Airdrie Food Bank. The event runs from 8 until 2 with cash and non-perishable donations also being accepted. And we're ending with a story that, well, stinks. Rocky View County is addressing some unusual odors around Langdon and says ongoing work at the wastewater treatment plant may be partly responsible. The county is relying more heavily on wastewater lagoons while an equalization tank is refurbished, with the work expected to continue into early next year. Want the latest local news delivered straight to your inbox? Sign up for the daily news on Air 106 1 FM. In other news we're looking at today, Arizona State University has ordered an independent review after a 21-year-old Canadian hockey prospect collapsed during an outdoor workout in August. He remains hospitalized while his family says the review does not go far enough to determine what went wrong or who was responsible. Two First Nations are pushing back against a massive AI data center being built south of Regina, citing consultation and environmental concerns. One is calling for construction to be paused until a proper environmental assessment is completed. And Canada's immigration minister appeared unfamiliar with a landmark 1985 Supreme Court refugee rights ruling during an interview. Her office says a language barrier caused the misunderstanding and insists she was aware of the decision.
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2: Airdrie gets a pretty quiet night tonight. Skies stay partly cloudy with a low of 2. Tomorrow brings a mix of sun and cloud and a high of 16. Overnight, it does clear out. It stays fairly mild, dropping down to 3. Thursday, it's 14 with a mix of sun and cloud before rain moves in at night. The weekend takes a much more wintry turn, if you will. There could be rain or snow possible and a high of just 2 degrees. Stay weather ready and stream us anytime and anywhere by downloading our Discover Airdrie app.
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5: 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Tomorrow, 16 with a mix of sun and cloud. 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
6: On Thursday, October 8th, join us at the Calgary Co-op here in Airdrie for the Turkey Twofer. 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
12: 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Weather-wise, it's sun and cloud tomorrow and a high of 16. Tonight, though, we are dropping down to a low of 2 under partly cloudy skies. Overnight tomorrow, it's going to be clear near 3, Thursday 14, and then we could see some rain move in later. Sun or storm, find the area's official forecast through the Discover Airdrie app.
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3: Hey, it's Justin Crouch from Air Mornings. 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Then I come out on Wednesday to my car to discover that I have a flat tire.
4: 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Yeah, cool.
3: 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At this point, it feels like either somebody is messing with me or I'm cursed. Maybe somebody's messing with me by putting a curse on me. Is that what happened? Joke's on them, though, okay? Because I have winter tires to go on this vehicle anyway. So, yeah.
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2: 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Up to $200,000 earmarked for a replacement Festival of Lights tent will remain in Airdrie's operating reserve. Council rescinded the funding after updated engineering documentation supported continued use of the existing structure. Community Services Director Brad Anderson says the new assessment gives the festival a longer runway with what it already was.
3: The current tent does continue to meet the 2023 building code requirements and will be able to be used for this upcoming holiday season and quite a few more seasons beyond that.
2: Permits and inspections are still required before occupancy is granted for this year's festival. Alcohol service is expanding beyond the upstairs lounge at Ron Ebbison Arena during approved ticketed events. Council approved the arena-specific policy yesterday. Corporate leasing coordinator Sabrina Manning says the change could also affect what kinds of events the facility attracts.
4: This would predominantly apply to Thunder games, but we're hoping that with opening up alcohol service, it would broaden the types of events that we might be able to have at the facility.
2: Each event still requires city approval, proper licensing, and security measures. Two Lethbridge residents have been charged with first-degree murder after a Calgary man's remains were found inside a burned vehicle earlier this year. The victim was 24 years old, and the remains were discovered south of Eden Valley after a February grass fire. And we're ending on a heartwarming note. Airdrie shoppers can make their Thanksgiving turkey go twice as far tomorrow during Air 106's Turkey Twofer. Buy a turkey at Co-op, and another turkey will be donated to the Airdrie Food Bank. Air 106 won, and the food bank will be there from 8 in the morning until 2, also collecting cash and non-perishable donations. Don't miss out on breaking news. Sign up for the daily news on discoveraerdrie.com and enjoy local updates right in your email. It's fast, easy, and free. And here's a look at some other headlines we're chasing today. The federal immigration minister is facing questions after appearing unfamiliar with a Supreme Court ruling that helped shape Canada's refugee protection system. Her office says she knew the case but did not fully understand the questions during the French language interview. The family of a Canadian NHL prospect who collapsed during a workout at Arizona State University says a new independent review falls short. The 21-year-old remains in hospital, and his family wants an investigation into what happened and who was responsible. And two Saskatchewan First Nations are demanding more information and consultation over a $52 billion AI data center project. Bell said the development will follow applicable regulatory and environmental requirements.
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2: The bigger weather change is still waiting for the weekend. Tonight stays partly cloudy and drops to 2. Tomorrow looks pretty comfortable, sun and cloud and a high of 16. Tomorrow overnight falls to 3, then Thursday it's 14. After that, things change pretty quickly. Rain develops at night with rain or snow and much colder temperatures heading into the weekend. Get the forecast at your fingertips. 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
5: 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Tomorrow, it's 16 with a mix of sun and cloud. 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
3: 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Yes, there is a doorbell. 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That one's, it's just not for the dogs, okay?
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0: 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It's the Turkey Twofer, Thursday, October 8th at Calgary Co-op in Airdrie. 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
1: 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Tomorrow, it's 16 with a mix of sun and cloud. 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
2: Hey, it's Justin Crouch from Air Mornings. This week in music, pop star Lorde had to cancel a show in Luxembourg due to, quote, ruthless food poisoning. She took to her Instagram stories saying that she had been resting all day, hoping she'd be well enough, but she could hardly stand up and that the crowd deserved more. She went on to say, I can't tell you how much I was looking forward to it. Our first ever Lux show. It's beyond gutting. Well, based on the excitement that she was showing for playing this show, seems to me like she'll find a way to make it up to them at a later date. And here's to hoping she doesn't eat at the same restaurants next time.

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3: 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Tomorrow, it's 16 with a mix of sun and cloud. 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
1: 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We'll see you on Thursday, October 8th at the Calgary Co-op here in Airdrie for the Turkey Twofer in support of the Airdrie Food Bank.
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7: 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A mix of sun and cloud today, a high of 16. Tomorrow, those same conditions will stick around, a high of 14. But on Saturday, we'll have a little bit of rain or snow with a high of plus 2. For all your weather and news updates, visit discoverairdrie.com, download our app, or stream us online.
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4: 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A mix of sun and cloud today, a high of 16. Tomorrow, those same conditions will stick around, a high of 14. But on Saturday, we'll have a little bit of rain or snow with a high of +2. For all your weather and news updates, visit discoverairdrie.com, download our app, or stream us online.
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3: 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A mix of sun and cloud today, a high of 16. Tomorrow, those same conditions will stick around, a high of 14. But on Saturday, we'll have a little bit of rain or snow with a high of plus 2. For all your weather and news updates, visit discoverairdrie.com, download our app, or stream us online.
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5: 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A mix of sun and cloud today, a high of 16. Tomorrow, those same conditions will stick around, a high of 14. But on Saturday, we'll have a little bit of rain or snow with a high of plus 2. For all your weather and news updates, visit discoverairdrie.com, download our app, or stream us online.
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4: 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A mix of sun and cloud today, a high of 16. Tomorrow, those same conditions will stick around, a high of 14. But on Saturday, we'll have a little bit of rain or snow with a high of plus 2. For all your weather and news updates, visit discoverairdrie.com, download our app, or stream us online.
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4: 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A mix of sun and cloud today, a high of 16. Tomorrow, those same conditions will stick around, a high of 14. But on Saturday, we'll have a little bit of rain or snow with a high of plus 2. For all your weather and news updates, visit discoverairdrie.com, download our app, or stream us online.
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4: 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A mix of sun and cloud today, a high of 16. Tomorrow, those same conditions will stick around, a high of 14. But on Saturday, we'll have a little bit of rain or snow with a high of plus 2. For all your weather and news updates, visit discoverairdrie.com, download our app, or stream us online.
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1: 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A mix of sun and cloud today, a high of 16. Tomorrow, those same conditions will stick around, a high of 14. But on Saturday, we'll have a little bit of rain or snow with a high of plus 2. For all your weather and news updates, visit discoverairdrie.com, download our app, or stream us online.
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1: 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A mix of sun and cloud today, a high of 16. Tomorrow, those same conditions will stick around, a high of 14. But on Saturday, we'll have a little bit of rain or snow with a high of plus 2. For all your weather and news updates, visit discoverairdrie.com, download our app, or stream us online.
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0: Know that feeling when someone asks you a question you should have an answer for? 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
3: 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A mix of sun and cloud today, a high of 16. Tomorrow, those same conditions will stick around, a high of 14. But on Saturday, we'll have a little bit of rain or snow with a high of plus 2. For all your weather and news updates, visit discoveraerdrie.com, download our app, or stream us online.
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The leaves are changing, the mornings are cooler, and the water tower has the best view of it all. 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
1: 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A mix of sun and cloud today, a high of 16. Tomorrow, those same conditions will stick around, a high of 14. But on Saturday, we'll have a little bit of rain or snow with a high of plus 2. For all your weather and news updates, visit discoverairdrie.com, download our app, or stream us online.
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7: 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A mix of sun and cloud today, a high of 16. Tomorrow, those same conditions will stick around, a high of 14. But on Saturday, we'll have a little bit of rain or snow with a high of plus 2. For all your weather and news updates, visit discoverairdrie.com, download our app, or stream us online.
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2: I'm Lauren Meister with your local news, streaming now through the Discover Airdrie app. A new K-9 school is coming to Airdrie's Bayview neighborhood, adding 905 student spaces and helping address the city's growing enrollment. Melissa Bowen, vice chair of the Rocky View Schools Board of Trustees, says the nearly $55 million project will provide students with a school closer to home and become a hub for the community.
3: We are also grateful to the city of Airdrie for their part in getting the site and other sites around the city ready for new schools to be built.
2: The school is expected to open in the fall of 2028 and will feature more than 30 classrooms, science labs, specialized learning spaces, and two gymnasiums. Airdrie could see its first snowfall of the season this Thanksgiving weekend, with temperatures expected to drop sharply starting Saturday. Matt Albers, a meteorologist with Environment and Climate Change Canada, says 2 to 4 centimeters of snow could fall in the city, with higher amounts possible west of Airdrie.
4: People may expect to find on Saturday morning is when they wake up, there could already be a few flurries that are starting to fall for the Airdrie region.
2: Snow could continue into Sunday before temperatures climb back into the double digits on Monday, with most of the weekend accumulation expected to melt. Airdrie sky watchers have a chance to catch the Draconid meteor shower, which is active this week and reaches its peak tonight. According to timeanddate.com, the shower is typically modest, but limited moonlight should provide favorable viewing conditions this year. The best chance to spot the meteors is shortly after sunset tonight, with clear skies and darker areas away from city lights offering the best viewing. There's an easy way to help fill an Airdrie family's Thanksgiving table today during Air 106.1's Turkey Twofer at Co-op. Every turkey purchased means another turkey is donated to the Airdrie Food Bank. The event runs 8 until 2 today, with cash and non-perishable donations also being accepted. In other news, a man accused of threatening Prime Minister Mark Carney could face significant jail time over unrelated extortion charges. More than 3,000 mail-in ballots have been returned ahead of the provincial referendum. Elections Alberta says they were sent back due to errors or missing forms. Toronto-based poet Anne Carson has won the Nobel Prize for Literature. The Swedish Academy praised her creative work and new forms of writing. News on the go. 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
2: The Calgary Flames are set to take on the Avalanche tonight at home. The puck drops at 7 at the Saddle Dome. Airdrie Tecmation Thunder forward Tyson Sandu has been named this week's Thursday Thunder Player of the Week after putting up 7 goals and 2 assists through the team's first 4 games. Head coach Chris Kennedy says Sandu has been a key contributor to the screenshot while also providing energy as an associate captain. The Thunder host High River at Ron Ebbesen Arena tomorrow night at 8 o'clock as Sandu and the team look to build on their strong start to the season.
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5: Looking at a mix of sun and cloud today with a high of 15, partly cloudy overnight as we drop to 4. Tomorrow, mainly cloudy. There is a chance of showers late in the day with a high of 14, and then looking at some snow into the weekend. Right now, it's mainly clear and 4.
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0: From the Toy Story 5 soundtrack, which actually we watched last night. That's Taylor Swift, I Knew It, I Knew You. Air 106, Air Mornings, I'm Justin Crouch. Good morning, welcome to the program. Looking to reach a high of 15 today with a sun cloud mix. Should be a good day for us. 14 the high tomorrow, but could see a little rain. And then into the weekend, looking like some snow on their way. Right now it's clear and 4. And today is the day of the turkey twofer. That is the biggest thing on the program for you today. Yes, we will still do the movie night out just after 8 o'clock. That'll look a little different. Instead of looking for a caller, because I'll be out on location, we will look for a text. But otherwise, today is the turkey twofer. That is the biggest focus. So we'll be down at the Calgary Co-op here in Airdrie. And we will be looking for you to come out and purchase your turkey. When you do today, one more turkey will be donated to the Airdrie Food Bank to make sure that everybody has a happy Thanksgiving. So be sure to stop by and join us today for the turkey twofer.
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0: So it looks like it's time for us to actually tuck away all of our summer gear, the shorts, the tank tops, all of that sort of stuff gets put away now. And out come the winter jackets for this weekend. Adele, Water Under the Bridge, Air 106, Air Mornings. I'm Justin Crouch. Looking to reach a high of 15 today. Mix of sun and cloud throughout. Tomorrow, mainly cloudy. High of 14. Chance of showers late in the day. And then Saturday, we have a special weather statement in effect for this right now. As it's saying, yeah, we're going to see some like real winter weather. High of just plus one. And they're saying rain or snow. So if you're traveling this weekend, then unfortunately, it looks like it might be a bit of a mess on the roads. So just be careful out there while you're traveling this Thanksgiving long weekend. Get where you need to get safely. Let's try not to be in too much of a rush, all right?
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0: 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That being said, if you do see something, please let me know what's going on. 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
0: 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Mix of sun and cloud today with a high of 15. Should be a good one. Partly cloudy overnight as we drop to 4. Tomorrow, mainly cloudy throughout the day, high of 14. And there is a slight chance of showers late in the day. And that's looking to turn to snow as we head into Saturday. Ooh. Right now, it's clear and 4. Acura weather updates anytime and anywhere. 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
1: I'm Lauren Meister, and here's what's making news this hour. Airdrie could see its first snowfall of the season this Thanksgiving weekend as temperatures drop sharply starting on Saturday. Matt Alberts, a meteorologist with Environment and Climate Change Canada, says the city could see 2 to 4 centimeters of snow with higher amounts possible west of Airdrie.
2: How much snow is going to accumulate by that Saturday morning at this moment is still tough to say, but there most likely will be some snowflakes falling from the sky.
1: Snow could continue into Sunday before temperatures rebound on Monday, with most of the accumulation expected to melt by Thanksgiving. Construction is underway on a new K-9 school in Airdrie's Bayview neighborhood, with the project set to add 905 student spaces. Airdrie East MLA Angela Pitt says the school is part of Alberta's broader investment in education infrastructure and will provide growing families with much needed space close to home.
3: As Airdrie continues to grow, families need school spaces close to home, and this new school provides space for 905 students that will include dedicated areas for drama, music, and career and technology studies.
1: The nearly $55 million school is expected to open in the fall of 2028 and will include specialized spaces for programs such as drama, music, and career and technology studies. Airdrie shoppers can make their Thanksgiving turkey go twice as far during Air 106's Turkey Twofer. Buy a turkey at co-op and another turkey will be donated to the Airdrie Food Bank. Air 106 One and the Food Bank will be there from 8 until 2, also collecting cash and non-perishable donations. Airdrie Skywatchers will have a chance to spot the Draconid Meteor Shower, which is active this week and peaks tonight. According to timeanddate.com, the shower is usually modest, but favorable viewing conditions are expected this year because there will be little moonlight to interfere. The best chance to see the meteors is shortly after sunset tonight and away from city lights with clear skies. In other news, more than 3,000 mail-in ballots have been returned ahead of Alberta's referendum. Elections Alberta says they had errors or were missing forms. A man accused of threatening Prime Minister Mark Carney could face significant prison time on separate extortion charges. And Canadian poet Anne Carson has won the Nobel Prize in Literature. The Toronto-born writer was honored for her bold and inventive work. Your news now. 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
1: The Calgary Flames host the Colorado Avalanche tonight at the Saddle Dome. The puck drops at 7. Airdrie Tecmation Thunder forward Tyson Sandu has been named this week's Thursday Thunder Player of the Week after scoring 7 goals and adding 2 assists through the team's first 4 games. Head coach Chris Kennedy says Sandu has been a strong contributor on the ice while also bringing energy to the team as an associate captain. The Thunder host High River at Ron Ebbison Arena tomorrow at 8, with Sandu looking to help the team continue its strong start to the season.
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5: Looking at a mix of sun and clouds today with a high of 15. Partly cloudy overnight as we drop to 4. Tomorrow, mainly cloudy throughout the day. Slight chance of showers late in the day, high of 14. And a special weather statement is in effect as we head into Saturday, as it looks like we're going to get some snow. Oof. Right now, it's clear in 4.
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In case you missed this, there was a big fire in Airdrie here this week. Five residences were damaged in this fire, and so now RCMP are investigating arson. 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

0: I'd like to start this by saying I do love my mother-in-law, but she is the living embodiment of chaos, I swear. Air 106 Air Mornings, I'm Justin Crouch. This is something that she just can't get away from, no matter what she does. So my mother-in-law lives on an acreage with three horses. She also has three dogs, and her roommate just got a puppy. And they also have two cats, both of which just had a litter of kittens. So for those keeping track at home, that's three horses, four dogs, two cats, and about a dozen kittens, and a partridge in a pear tree. If that's not chaos, I don't know what is.
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0: Not seeing any big issues on the roads as of yet this morning. That being said, if you do see something, please let me know what's going on. 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
0: RCMP are now investigating arson after five houses here in Airdrie were damaged in a fire earlier this week. 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Mix of sun and cloud today with a high of 15, partly cloudy overnight as we drop to 4. Tomorrow, mainly cloudy throughout the day. Chance of showers late in the day with a high of 14. And for Saturday, special weather statement is in effect. Looks like we've got some snow on the way. 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

0: President Pablo, because I do Air 106 Air Mornings. I'm Justin Crouch. Let's chat real estate.
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0: Chatting with Zoanne McKenzie with Zoanne Co-Living and CIR Realty. Zoanne, can you please tell me something that sellers are just getting wrong these days?
2: 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Completing minor repairs, a deep clean, and staging really make a home stand out, especially when there's similar competing listings in your area. 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It's a very emotional transaction and a major financial decision, but buyers don't necessarily care what you need to get for the house. They're looking at what else they can buy for their money today. So we have to price for today's buyer, not yesterday's market. That doesn't mean giving your house away. 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
2: I'm Lauren Meister with your local news, streaming now through the Discover Airdrie app. A new K-9 school is coming to Airdrie's Bayview neighborhood, adding 905 student spaces and helping address the city's growing enrollment. Melissa Bowen, vice chair of the Rocky View Schools Board of Trustees, says the nearly $55 million project will provide students with a school closer to home and become a hub for the community.
3: We are also grateful to the city of Airdrie for their part in getting the site and other sites around the city ready for new schools to be built.
2: The school is expected to open in the fall of 2028 and will feature more than 30 classrooms, science labs, specialized learning spaces, and two gymnasiums. Airdrie could see its first snowfall of the season this Thanksgiving weekend, with temperatures expected to drop sharply starting Saturday. Matt Albers, a meteorologist with Environment and Climate Change Canada, says 2 to 4 centimeters of snow could fall in the city, with higher amounts possible west of Airdrie.
4: People may expect to find on Saturday morning is when they wake up, there could already be a few flurries that are starting to fall for the Airdrie region.
2: Snow could continue into Sunday before temperatures climb back into the double digits on Monday, with most of the weekend accumulation expected to melt. Airdrie sky watchers have a chance to catch the Draconid meteor shower, which is active this week and reaches its peak tonight. According to timeanddate.com, the shower is typically modest, but limited moonlight should provide favorable viewing conditions this year. The best chance to spot the meteors is shortly after sunset tonight, with clear skies and darker areas away from city lights offering the best viewing. There's an easy way to help fill an Airdrie family's Thanksgiving table today during Air 106.1's Turkey Twofer at Co-op. Every turkey purchased means another turkey is donated to the Airdrie Food Bank. The event runs 8 until 2 today, with cash and non-perishable donations also being accepted. In other news, a man accused of threatening Prime Minister Mark Carney could face significant jail time over unrelated extortion charges. More than 3,000 mail-in ballots have been returned ahead of the provincial referendum. Elections Alberta says they were sent back due to errors or missing forms. Toronto-based poet Anne Carson has won the Nobel Prize for Literature. The Swedish Academy praised her creative work and new forms of writing. News on the go. 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
2: The Calgary Flames are set to take on the Avalanche tonight at home. The puck drops at 7 at the Saddle Dome. Airdrie Tecmation Thunder forward Tyson Sandu has been named this week's Thursday Thunder Player of the Week after putting up 7 goals and 2 assists through the team's first 4 games. Head coach Chris Kennedy says Sandu has been a key contributor to the screenshot while also providing energy as an associate captain. The Thunder host High River at Ron Ebbison Arena tomorrow night at 8 o'clock as Sandu and the team look to build on their strong start to the season.
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5: Looking at a mix of sun and cloud today with a high of 15. Partly cloudy overnight as we drop to 4. Tomorrow, mainly cloudy throughout the day. Slight chance of showers late in the day, high of 14. And a special weather statement is in effect as we head into Saturday, as it looks like we're going to get some snow. Oof. Right now it's clear in 4.
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0: So as we're going to be sitting here all day talking about the price of food, what with the turkey twofer going on this morning, that'll kick off at 8. As we're looking to supply families in the community with all the things they're going to need for Thanksgiving dinner this weekend, as we're sitting here talking about this, let's talk about the price of gas for a second, shall we, without getting too riled up. Air 106, Air Mornings, I'm Justin Crouch. They're going to reach a high of 15 today, sun cloud mix throughout. 14 tomorrow, and then looks like we've got some snow on the way this weekend. But the price of gas, we saw some relief for, what, 2 seconds there? And then, bam, right back up to basically where it was. I mean, I'm used to it at this point. I think a lot of people are. I'm not, but, you know, we've kind of balanced our monthly budget to accommodate for it. And I think that's just where people are at these days. The people I really feel bad for, though, is anybody driving a diesel right now? Diesel sitting at well over $2 a liter right now. Yeah, I'd rather ride one of my kids' bikes around town.
1: Do you know what happened last night?
2: Was I snoring again?
1: Well, yes, but I'm talking about the accident.
2: Billy wet the bed again?
1: No, there was a crash on the highway.
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Dua Lipa, Dance the Night, Air 106. I'm Justin Crouch. This is Air Mornings. Looking to reach a high of 15 today, 14 tomorrow. Mainly cloudy, chance of showers late in the day. That's nothing, though, compared to the special weather statement that's currently in effect for the weekend, as it looks like we've got some snow on the way. Brace yourself. Winter is coming. Here's Capital City, Safe and Sound.

0: Air 106, Air Mornings. I'm Justin Crouch. It's my pleasure to be joined by the Airdrie Techmation Thunder Player of the Week, Tyson Sandu. Tyson, congratulations on being named Player of the Week. What does this honor mean to you?
1: Thank you. It feels good. It's an honor to do it this early in the year. It means that I'm off to a decent start, which is nice. And I could say the same for the team. It feels like a closer group this year. So,
0: with that being said, Tyson, what does the room feel like for you guys right now?
1: I think this might be one of the closest, if not the closest team I've been on throughout the first four games of the year. Like, it's honestly ridiculous how well the boys gelled through camp and preseason and now four games into the regular season.
0: Well, congratulations again, Tyson, and good luck on your game tomorrow night. The Airdrie Techmation Thunder take on the High River Flyers tomorrow at 8 o'clock here at home at the Ron Ebbison Twin Arena.
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0: It's been quiet out there so far this morning, not seeing any big issues. 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
0: 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Looking at a mix of sun and clouds today with a high of 15, partly cloudy overnight as we drop to 4. Tomorrow, mainly cloudy throughout the day, a chance of showers late in the day with a high of 14, and a special weather statement is in effect as we head into the weekend, as it looks like we've got some snow on the way. 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
1: I'm Lauren Meister, and here's what's making news this hour. Airdrie could see its first snowfall of the season this Thanksgiving weekend as temperatures drop sharply starting on Saturday. Matt Alberts, a meteorologist with Environment and Climate Change Canada, says the city could see 2 to 4 centimeters of snow with higher amounts possible west of Airdrie.
2: How much snow is going to accumulate by that Saturday morning at this moment is still tough to say, but they're most likely will be some snowflakes falling from the sky.
1: Snow could continue into Sunday before temperatures rebound on Monday, with most of the accumulation expected to melt by Thanksgiving. Construction is underway on a new K-9 school in Airdrie's Bayview neighborhood, with the project set to add 905 student spaces. Airdrie East MLA Angela Pitt says the school is part of Alberta's broader investment in education infrastructure and will provide growing families with much needed space close to home.
3: As Airdrie continues to grow, families need school spaces close to home, and this new school provides space for 905 students that will include dedicated areas for drama, music, and career and technology studies.
1: The nearly $55 million school is expected to open in the fall of 2028 and will include specialized spaces for programs such as drama, music, and career and technology studies. Airdrie shoppers can make their Thanksgiving turkey go twice as far during Air 106's Turkey Twofer. Buy a turkey at Co-op and another turkey will be donated to the Airdrie Food Bank. Air 106.1 and the food bank will be there from 8 until 2, also collecting cash and non-perishable donations. Airdrie Skywatchers will have a chance to spot the Draconid meteor shower, which is active this week and peaks tonight. According to timeanddate.com, the shower is usually modest, but favorable viewing conditions are expected this year because there will be little moonlight to interfere. The best chance to see the meteors is shortly after sunset tonight and away from city lights with clear skies. In other news, more than 3,000 mail-in ballots have been returned ahead of Alberta's referendum. Elections Alberta says they had errors or were missing forms. A man accused of threatening Prime Minister Mark Carney could face significant prison time on separate extortion charges. And Canadian poet Anne Carson has won the Nobel Prize in Literature. The Toronto-born writer was honored for her bold and inventive work. Your news now. 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
1: The Calgary Flames host the Colorado Avalanche tonight at the Saddle Dome. The puck drops at 7. Airdrie Tech Nation Thunder forward Tyson Sandu has been named this week's Thursday Thunder Player of the Week after scoring 7 goals and adding 2 assists through the team's first 4 games. Head coach Chris Kennedy says Sandu has been a strong contributor on the ice while also bringing energy to the team as an associate captain. The Thunder host High River at Ron Ebbison Arena tomorrow at 8 with Sandu looking to help the team continue its strong start to the season.
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4: Looking at a mix of sun and clouds today with a high of 15. Partly cloudy overnight as we drop to 4. Tomorrow, mainly cloudy throughout the day. Chance of showers late in the afternoon with a high of 14. And a special weather statement is in effect as we head into the weekend, as it looks like we've got some snow on the way.
0: 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Air Mornings with Justin Crouch on Air 106.

Hey, friendly reminder, if you see anything on the roads this morning, please let me know what's going on. You can call or text 403-212-1061. We'll have a look at traffic here right after Better Day.

0: And there's not going to be a better day to come out and get your turkey for Thanksgiving this weekend. Air 106, Air Mornings. I'm Justin Crouch. This is a procrastinator's dream, like yours truly. I know some people like buy their turkey weeks in advance, yada, yada. They want to be sure it's ready to go. Well, if you're like me and you kind of do things last minute, today's the perfect day to head on down to the Calgary Co-op here in Airdrie, as we'll be doing the turkey twofer. So you come down. While we're out there, we're going to head out there for 8 o'clock this morning. We'll be there till about 2 this afternoon. You come down, you purchase your turkey, and they will donate one to the Airdrie Food Bank. So a turkey for you becomes a turkey for two. Yeah, ain't no better day to buy your turkey than today with the turkey twofer. We'll see you out there at the Calgary Co-op here in Airdrie.
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0: It's been quiet out there so far this morning, not seeing any big issues. 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
0: On Thursday, October 8th, join us at the Calgary Co-op here in Airdrie for the Turkey Twofer. 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We'll see you on Thursday, October 8th at the Calgary Co-op here in Airdrie for the Turkey Twofer in support of the Airdrie Food Bank.
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0: 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Looking at a mix of sun and cloud today with a high of 15, so today should be half decent. Partly cloudy overnight as we drop to 4. Mainly cloudy throughout the day tomorrow with a high of 14, chance of showers late in the day. And then the special weather statement is in effect for Saturday as it looks like we've got some snow on the way. 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

0: Devin Cole, that serial kisser. It's on Air 106. Air Mornings. I'm Justin Crouch. I'm just about to head out to the Calgary Co-op here in Airdrie for the turkey twofer. If you come down today and purchase your turkey, then one will be donated to the Airdrie Food Bank, which Christine Arsenault from the Airdrie Food Bank says that the impact of an event like this is just massive for them.
1: It's especially valuable to us as we head into holiday season. It helps us provide families with, you know, something special for their holiday meal. And when people ask me, what should we donate at holiday time? I always say, donate the thing you would miss the most on your table. And a lot of people would say turkey.
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2: I'm Lauren Meister with your local news, streaming now through the Discover Airdrie app. A new K-9 school is coming to Airdrie's Bayview neighborhood, adding 905 student spaces and helping address the city's growing enrollment. Melissa Bowen, vice chair of the Rocky View Schools Board of Trustees, says the nearly $55 million project will provide students with a school closer to home and become a hub for the community.
3: We are also grateful to the city of Airdrie for their part in getting the site and other sites around the city ready for new schools to be built.
2: The school is expected to open in the fall of 2028 and will feature more than 30 classrooms, science labs, specialized learning spaces, and two gymnasiums. Airdrie could see its first snowfall of the season this Thanksgiving weekend, with temperatures expected to drop sharply starting Saturday. Matt Albers, a meteorologist with Environment and Climate Change Canada, says 2 to 4 centimeters of snow could fall in the city, with higher amounts possible west of Airdrie.
4: People may expect to find on Saturday morning is when they wake up, there could already be a few flurries that are starting to fall for the Airdrie region.
2: Snow could continue into Sunday before temperatures climb back into the double digits on Monday, with most of the weekend accumulation expected to melt. Airdrie Skywatchers have a chance to catch the Draconid meteor shower, which is active this week and reaches its peak tonight. According to timeanddate.com, the shower is typically modest, but limited moonlight should provide favorable viewing conditions this year. The best chance to spot the meteors is shortly after sunset tonight, with clear skies and darker areas away from city lights offering the best viewing. There's an easy way to help fill an Airdrie family's Thanksgiving table today during Air 106.1's Turkey Twofer at Co-op. Every turkey purchased means another turkey is donated to the Airdrie Food Bank. The event runs 8 until 2 today, with cash and non-perishable donations also being accepted. In other news, a man accused of threatening Prime Minister Mark Carney could face significant jail time over unrelated extortion charges. More than 3,000 mail-in ballots have been returned ahead of the provincial referendum. Elections Alberta says they were sent back due to errors or missing forms. Toronto-based poet Anne Carson has won the Nobel Prize for Literature. The Swedish Academy praised her creative work and new forms of writing. News on the go. 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
2: The Calgary Flames are set to take on the Avalanche tonight at home. The puck drops at 7 at the Saddle Dome. Airdrie Tecmation Thunder forward Tyson Sandu has been named this week's Thursday Thunder Player of the Week after putting up 7 goals and 2 assists through the team's first 4 games. Head coach Chris Kennedy says Sandu has been a key contributor to the screenshot while also providing energy as an associate captain. The Thunder host High River at Ron Ebbison Arena tomorrow night at 8 o'clock as Sandu and the team look to build on their strong start to the season.
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5: Looking at a mix of sun and clouds today with a high of 15. Partly cloudy overnight as we drop to 4. Tomorrow, mainly cloudy throughout the day. Chance of showers late in the afternoon with a high of 14. And a special weather statement is in effect as we head into the weekend, as it looks like we've got some snow on the way.
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0: Midnight Sun, that's Zara Larsson. It's on Air 106. Sarah Mornings, I'm Justin Crouch. It is time for you to try and score a movie night out. Landmark Cinema's tickets and treats are up for grabs. And with the Thanksgiving long weekend upon us, I figured I'd do my best to dig into the barrel of Thanksgiving movies. I don't know if this is classified as a Thanksgiving movie, but this is a scene that involves Thanksgiving. See if you can name this one for me today.
1: The gods of my tribe have spoken. They have said, do not trust the pilgrims. Especially Sarah Miller. Gary, she's changing the words. And for all these reasons, I've decided to scalp you and burn your village to the ground.
0: I'm pretty sure this movie is PG-13 as well. So if you think you can name that one today, feel free to text it to me, 403-212-1061.
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Congratulations to our winner of the movie night out this morning. Correctly identified, it was Adam's Family Values. That was the movie this morning for the movie night out. Not exactly a Thanksgiving movie, but the scene involved Thanksgiving. I did my best. Okay, here's Lewis Capaldi before you go.

0: Today is the day. Hey, it's Justin Crouch from Air Mornings. We are hanging out at the Calgary Co-op here in Airdrie on Yankee Valley. It's the day for the turkey twofer. So if you come on out today and you purchase your turkey, it's actually going to be a turkey for you, equaling a turkey for two, because they are going to donate a turkey to the Airdrie Food Bank, who are also on site collecting other non-perishable food donations. But I've actually got Ryder here from the Airdrie Techmation Thunder, a hometown boy, Airdrie, from here in Airdrie. So Ryder, please tell me, what is it for you that gets you coming out to events like this? Why do you love giving back to the community in ways like this?
1: I mean, it just means a lot, seeing the community give back to us, come to the games, and what we get through the sponsors and how they give back to us, and being able to do what we do is just, it's good to give back and give them that same kind of love and just show them what we're all about.
0: You can actually come down and say hi to Ryder here today. He's going to be hanging out with me for a while. Come join us today at the Calgary Co-op here in Airdrie for the Turkey Twofer.
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0: Looks like there is one incident. This is southbound Deerfoot Trail approaching Memorial. If you're headed into Calgary this morning, just be aware it's causing some slowdowns there. Otherwise, just looking like the typical volume on the major routes. If you do see something, though, please pass it along this morning. You can call or text 403-212-1061.

0: Soil.
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8: 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Look out, a mix of sun to cloud today with a high of 15, partly cloudy overnight as we drop to 4. Mainly cloudy tomorrow, chance of showers late in the day with a high of 14. And a special weather statement is in effect heading into the Thanksgiving long weekend as it looks like we've got some snow on the way on Saturday. Exclusive contests and personalized weather updates await. 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
1: I'm Lauren Meister, and here's what's making news this hour. Airdrie could see its first snowfall of the season this Thanksgiving weekend as temperatures drop sharply starting on Saturday. Matt Alberts, a meteorologist with Environment and Climate Change Canada, says the city could see 2 to 4 centimeters of snow, with higher amounts possible west of Airdrie.
2: How much snow is going to accumulate by that Saturday morning at this moment is still tough to say, but there most likely will be some snowflakes falling from the sky.
1: Snow could continue into Sunday before temperatures rebound on Monday, with most of the accumulation expected to melt by Thanksgiving. Construction is underway on a new K-9 school in Airdrie's Bayview neighborhood, with the project set to add 905 student spaces. Airdrie East MLA Angela Pitt says the school is part of Alberta's broader investment in education infrastructure and will provide growing families with much needed space close to home.
3: As Airdrie continues to grow, families need school spaces close to home, and this new school provides space for 905 students that will include dedicated areas for drama, music, and career and technology studies.
1: The nearly $55 million school is expected to open in the fall of 2028 and will include specialized spaces for programs such as drama, music, and career and technology studies. Airdrie shoppers can make their Thanksgiving turkey go twice as far during Air 106's Turkey Twofer. Buy a turkey at Co-op and another turkey will be donated to the Airdrie Food Bank. Air 1061 and the food bank will be there from 8 until 2, also collecting cash and non-perishable donations. Airdrie Skywatchers will have a chance to spot the Draconid Meteor Shower, which is active this week and peaks tonight. According to timeanddate.com, the shower is usually modest, but favorable viewing conditions are expected this year because there will be little moonlight to interfere. The best chance to see the meteors is shortly after sunset tonight and away from city lights with clear skies. In other news, more than 3,000 mail-in ballots have been returned ahead of Alberta's referendum. Elections Alberta says they had errors or were missing forms. A man accused of threatening Prime Minister Mark Carney could face significant prison time on separate extortion charges. And Canadian poet Anne Carson has won the Nobel Prize in Literature. The Toronto-born writer was honored for her bold and inventive work. Your news now. 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
1: The Calgary Flames host the Colorado Avalanche tonight at the Saddle Dome. The puck drops at 7. Airdrie Tech Nation Thunder forward Tyson Sandu has been named this week's Thursday Thunder Player of the Week after scoring 7 goals and adding 2 assists through the team's first 4 games. Head coach Chris Kennedy says Sandu has been a strong contributor on the ice while also bringing energy to the team as an associate captain. The Thunder host High River at Ron Ebbison Arena tomorrow at 8, with Sandu looking to help the team continue its strong start to the season.
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4: Looking at a mix of sun and cloud today with a high of 15, partly cloudy overnight as we drop to 4. Tomorrow, mainly cloudy throughout the day, chance of showers late in the afternoon with a high of 14, and a special weather statement is in effect as we head into the Thanksgiving long weekend. Looks like we've got some snow on the way on Saturday.
0: The morning show equivalent of finding an extra chicken nugget in the box.
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Hozier, Too Sweet, Air 106. Air mornings, I'm Justin Crouch. Hey, did you see there was a big fire, a big house fire here in Airdrie earlier this week? 5 residences were damaged in the incident. And so now RCMP are investigating arson. Full story's up if you want to check it out for yourself now through the Discover Airdrie app or discoverairdrie.com. Here's Avril Lavigne. I'm standing

0: As we're sitting here talking about giving back to the community today with the Turkey Twofer, I was able to give back to actually my own neighborhood the other day and somehow convinced not just my kids, but all the kids in the neighborhood to get involved as well. Hey, it's Justin Crouch from Air Mornings. We are hanging out at the Calgary Co-op here in Airdrie today for the Turkey Twofer, looking to give back to the Airdrie Food Bank, which gives back to, you know, the whole community. So I had told my girls that we were going to clean up the park in our neighborhood the other day. And I said, you know, we're not going to get it all done in one day, but we're going to start by picking up 5 pieces of garbage each. Let's start there and see how that goes. And before I know it, not only have I picked up 5 pieces of garbage, they've also jumped on board, and all of their friends have also hopped on board. And together, the group of us picked up every piece of garbage in the park in like 10 minutes. That's all it took. I feel like that's kind of the same idea today. You know, everybody comes out, buys a turkey, and before we know it, everybody in the city is going to have the happiest Thanksgiving. So come out and support today in whatever way you can at the Calgary Co-op here in Airdrie in support of the Airdrie Food Bank with the Turkey Twofer.
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0: Looks like there is one incident. This is southbound Deerfoot Trail approaching Memorial. If you're headed into Calgary this morning, just be aware it's causing some slowdowns there. Otherwise, just looking like the typical volume on the major routes. If you do see something, though, please pass it along this morning. You can call or text 403-212-1061.
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0: 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Mix of sun and cloud today with a high of 15, partly cloudy overnight as we drop to 4. Tomorrow, mainly cloudy throughout the day. Slight chance of showers late in the afternoon with a high of 14. And a special weather statement is in effect heading into the Thanksgiving long weekend as it looks like we've got some snow on the way on Saturday. Your ultimate weather companion, available on the go. 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

0: Naomi Sharon, Was It Ever Love, Air 106, Air Mornings. I'm Justin Crouch. Looking to reach a high of 15 today, sun cloud mix. Right now, it's mostly cloudy and 3. And I am hanging out at the Calgary Co-op here in Airdrie for the Turkey Twofer. You come out today, buy a turkey, they will donate one to the Airdrie Food Bank. Let's make sure everybody has a great Thanksgiving dinner this holiday season. I'm actually joined here by Ryder from the Airdrie Techmation Thunder. Ryder, what's your favorite part of a turkey dinner?
1: Definitely the pumpkin pie.
0: Pumpkin pie with whipped cream?
1: Oh, yeah.
0: And you want more whipped cream than you do pumpkin pie, right?
1: You gotta.
0: Yeah. Yeah, see, this guy gets it. This guy gets this. You come out, chat with him, chat with Danielle as well from the Airdrie Food Bank. We are all hanging out here today for the Turkey Twofer. And a special thank you, of course, to all of our sponsors for helping make a day like this happen. I mean, the Calgary Co-op here in Airdrie. Thank you to the Airdrie Food Bank for, you know, doing what they do in the community. 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
2: On Thursday, October 8th, join us at the Calgary Co-op here in Airdrie for the Turkey Twofer. 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We'll see you on Thursday, October 8th at the Calgary Co-op here in Airdrie for the Turkey Twofer in support of the Airdrie Food Bank.
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2: I'm Lauren Meister with your local news, streaming now through the Discover Airdrie app. A new K-9 school is coming to Airdrie's Bayview neighborhood, adding 905 student spaces and helping address the city's growing enrollment. Melissa Bowen, vice chair of the Rocky View Schools Board of Trustees, says the nearly $55 million project will provide students with a school closer to home and become a hub for the community.
3: We are also grateful to the city of Airdrie for their part in getting the site and other sites around the city ready for new schools to be built.
2: The school is expected to open in the fall of 2028 and will feature more than 30 classrooms, science labs, specialized learning spaces, and two gymnasiums. Airdrie could see its first snowfall of the season this Thanksgiving weekend, with temperatures expected to drop sharply starting Saturday. Matt Albers, a meteorologist with Environment and Climate Change Canada, says 2 to 4 centimeters of snow could fall in the city, with higher amounts possible west of Airdrie.
4: People may expect to find on Saturday morning is when they wake up, there could already be a few flurries that are starting to fall for the Airdrie region.
2: Snow could continue into Sunday before temperatures climb back into the double digits on Monday, with most of the weekend accumulation expected to melt. Airdrie sky watchers have a chance to catch the Draconid meteor shower, which is active this week and reaches its peak tonight. According to timeanddate.com, the shower is typically modest, but limited moonlight should provide favorable viewing conditions this year. The best chance to spot the meteors is shortly after sunset tonight, with clear skies and darker areas away from city lights offering the best viewing. There's an easy way to help fill an Airdrie family's Thanksgiving table today during Air 106.1's Turkey Twofer at Co-op. Every turkey purchased means another turkey is donated to the Airdrie Food Bank. The event runs 8 until 2 today, with cash and non-perishable donations also being accepted. In other news, a man accused of threatening Prime Minister Mark Carney could face significant jail time over unrelated extortion charges. More than 3,000 mail-in ballots have been returned ahead of the provincial referendum. Elections Alberta says they were sent back due to errors or missing forms. Toronto-based poet Anne Carson has won the Nobel Prize for Literature. The Swedish Academy praised her creative work and new forms of writing. News on the go. 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
2: The Calgary Flames are set to take on the Avalanche tonight at home. The puck drops at 7 at the Saddle Dome. Airdrie Tecmation Thunder forward Tyson Sandu has been named this week's Thursday Thunder Player of the Week after putting up 7 goals and 2 assists through the team's first 4 games. Head coach Chris Kennedy says Sandu has been a key contributor to the screenshot while also providing energy as an associate captain. The Thunder host High River at Ron Ebbison Arena tomorrow night at 8 o'clock as Sandu and the team look to build on their strong start to the season.
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5: Looking at a mix of sun and clouds today with a high of 15, partly cloudy overnight as we drop to 4. Tomorrow, mainly cloudy throughout the day, chance of showers late in the afternoon with a high of 14, and a special weather statement is in effect as we head into the Thanksgiving long weekend. Looks like we've got some snow on the way on Saturday.
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1: I'm waiting for the day that I come out of that song, calling the artist, Where's Your Girlfriend, on Air 106, and go into Where's My Husband? Baby, where the hell's my husband? Today is not that day. For the time being, here's Miley. 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

0: Today is the day for the turkey twofer. Every turkey purchased here at the Calgary Co-op in Airdrie today, they will donate a turkey to the Airdrie Food Bank to make sure everybody has a great Thanksgiving this year. Hey, it's Justin Crouch from Air Mornings. I'm actually joined today by Dr. Mo from Quest Braces. Dr. Mo, tell me, what is it for you that means so much about being a part of an event like this and giving back to the community?
1: Well, we've been a part of the Airdrie community for 15 years now, and we absolutely love it here. The community has been amazing to us, and we've felt right at home right from day one. And so for the last 15 years, every Thanksgiving, we've been donating turkeys to the Airdrie Food Bank and various other community recipients as well. We've been increasing it every year. We love doing it. And this year, when I heard about the turkey twofer, I thought this would be a great way to double our donation. And so I was all over it. And we love doing it every year.
0: So what's the magic number this year?
1: You know what? I don't know. We're going to try to go for as many as we can. We're going to do, I think, 20 this year. And with the turkey twofer, that'll translate into 40 total. So we're very excited about that.
0: Unbelievable. Thank you so much to Dr. Mo from Quest Braces for his contribution to the community this year. With the turkey twofer, you can come on out as well today and purchase your turkey to double it with the turkey twofer at the Calgary Co-op here in Airdrie.
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0: Looks like the earlier issues have cleared now, but if something does come up in traffic today, please let me know what's going on. 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
0: 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High 15 today, mix of sun and cloud throughout, partly cloudy overnight as we drop to 4. Tomorrow, chance of showers late in the day as it'll be mainly cloudy throughout, high of 14. And a special weather statement is in effect heading into the Thanksgiving long weekend as it looks like we've got some snow on the way on Saturday. 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

0: That's Delaney Jane with Bad Habits. Air 106, Air Mornings. I'm Justin Crouch. I'm hanging out at the Calgary Co-op here in Airdrie on Yankee Valley this morning for the Turkey Twofer. We'll be here until 2 o'clock this afternoon. If you come down and purchase your turkey for Thanksgiving today, they will donate one. They'll match it and donate one to the Airdrie Food Bank so we can make sure everybody has a great Thanksgiving this year. Massive thank you going out to Dr. Mo from Quest Braces. He was here just a little bit earlier today and purchased 20 turkeys, which are all going to be donated to the Airdrie Food Bank and matched by the Calgary Co-op here in Airdrie. So that's 40 turkeys that are all going to be donated back to the Airdrie Food Bank. Love to see it. A huge thank you to all of our sponsors for making the Turkey Twofer happen this year. 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
0: Looks like the earlier issues have cleared now, but if something does come up in traffic today, please let me know what's going on. 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
0: 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Mix of sun and cloud today with a high of 15, partly cloudy overnight as we drop to 4. Mainly cloudy throughout the day tomorrow, chance of showers late in the day with a high of 14, and a special weather statement is in effect heading into the Thanksgiving long weekend, as it looks like we've got some snow on the way on Saturday. 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
2: I'm Lauren Meister, and here's what's making news this hour. Airdrie could see its first snowfall of the season this Thanksgiving weekend as temperatures drop sharp.

0: Probably starting on Saturday. Matt Alberts, a meteorologist with Environment and Climate Change Canada, says the city could see 2 to 4 centimeters of snow, with higher amounts possible west of Airdrie.
1: How much snow is going to accumulate by that Saturday morning at this moment is still tough to say, but there most likely will be some snowflakes falling from the sky.
0: Snow could continue into Sunday before temperatures rebound on Monday, with most of the accumulation expected to melt by Thanksgiving. Construction is underway on a new K-9 school in Airdrie's Bayview neighborhood, with the project set to add 905 student spaces. Airdrie East MLA Angela Pitt says the school is part of Alberta's broader investment in education infrastructure and will provide growing families with much needed space close to home.
2: As Airdrie continues to grow, families need school spaces close to home, and this new school provides space for 905 students that will include dedicated areas for drama, music, and career and technology studies.
0: The nearly $55 million school is expected to open in the fall of 2028 and will include specialized spaces for programs such as drama, music, and career and technology studies. Airdrie shoppers can make their Thanksgiving turkey go twice as far during Air 106's Turkey Twofer. Buy a turkey at Co-op at another turkey will be donated to the Airdrie Food Bank. Air 106.1 and the food bank will be there from 8 until 2, also collecting cash and non-perishable donations. Airdrie Skywatchers will have a chance to spot the Draconid meteor shower, which is active this week and peaks tonight. According to timeanddate.com, the shower is usually modest, but favorable viewing conditions are expected this year because there will be little moonlight to interfere. The best chance to see the meteors is shortly after sunset tonight and away from city lights with clear skies. In other news, more than 3,000 mail-in ballots have been returned ahead of Alberta's referendum. Elections Alberta says they had errors or were missing forms. A man accused of threatening Prime Minister Mark Carney could face significant prison time on separate extortion charges. And Canadian poet Anne Carson has won the Nobel Prize in Literature. The Toronto-born writer was honored for her bold and inventive work. Your news now. 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
0: The Calgary Flames host the Colorado Avalanche tonight at the Saddle Dome. The puck drops at 7. Airdrie Tecmation Thunder forward Tyson Sandu has been named this week's Thursday Thunder Player of the Week after scoring 7 goals and adding 2 assists through the team's first 4 games. Head coach Chris Kennedy says Sandu has been a strong contributor on the ice while also bringing energy to the team as an associate captain. The Thunder host High River at Ron Ebbison Arena tomorrow at 8, with Sandu looking to help the team continue its strong start to the season.
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4: Looking at a mix of sun and cloud today with a high of 15. Partly cloudy overnight as we drop to 4. Tomorrow, mainly cloudy throughout the day. Chance of showers late in the afternoon with a high of 14. And a special weather statement is in effect heading into the Thanksgiving long weekend, as it looks like we've got snow on the way on Saturday.
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0: Shaping up to be a half-decent day for us. Looking at a mix of sun and cloud this afternoon with a high of 15. Right now, it's mostly cloudy and 4. Air 106, Air Mornings. I'm Justin Crouch. I am hanging out at the Calgary Co-op here in Airdrie for the Turkey Twofer. And I've got Danielle with the Airdrie Food Bank here. Danielle, can you tell us about what is needed this time of year in regards to other donations?
1: Well, with kids being back at school, we are always looking for food that is directed for our kids, snacks and peanut butter, anything kid-related, really. Also, we are looking for just the essentials to go maybe with a turkey dinner, you know, cranberry sauce, mashed potatoes, things like that.
0: Box stuffing, I know that's got to be a big one right now. Stovetop stuffing, right?
1: Sure, we'd love a lot of that. That would be wonderful.
0: Whatever you can donate today for non-perishables would be great as well. And if you come down to the Calgary Co-op today and purchase your turkey with the Turkey Twofer, they will then donate one as well to the Airdrie Food Bank. 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On a train.

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12: 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High 15 today, mix of sun and cloud throughout, partly cloudy overnight as we drop to 4. Tomorrow, chance of showers late in the day as it'll be mainly cloudy throughout, high of 14. And a special weather statement is in effect heading into the Thanksgiving long weekend as it looks like we've got some snow on the way on Saturday. 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

Alex Porritt, that's kissing you. Air 106, Air Mornings. I'm Justin Crouch. Looking to reach a high of 15 today. Shaping up to be a good one so far. Right now it's partly cloudy and 6. We're hanging out at the Calgary Co-op here in Airdrie today for the Turkey Twofer. So if you come on down and purchase your turkey, which you were going to do today anyways, don't lie. You didn't have it ready yet. You are going to buy your turkey today, last minute, like we all were going to. So they've got a ton of turkeys that you can pick from here today. And if you do purchase your turkey here today at the Calgary Co-op in Airdrie, they're going to then donate one to the Airdrie Food Bank so everybody can have a great holiday season this year. A huge thank you as well to all of our sponsors for making this event happen. A big thank you to Dr. Mo from Quest Braces. Already came down and donated 20 turkeys. Purchased 20 and another 20 are then going to be donated for a total of 40 turkeys. That's huge from Dr. Mo at Quest Braces. Thank you as well to ATR Logistics, Rustic Ranch Furniture, Airdrie Trailer Sales, Airdrie Paint and Blinds, and of course the Calgary Co-op here in Airdrie for making this happen with the Turkey Twofer.

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8: 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Mix of sun and cloud today with a high of 15, partly cloudy overnight as we drop to 4. Mainly cloudy throughout the day tomorrow, chance of showers late in the day with a high of 14, and a special weather statement is in effect heading into the Thanksgiving long weekend, as it looks like we've got some snow on the way on Saturday. 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

Shaping up to be a half-decent day for us. Looking at partly cloudy sky this afternoon with a high of 15. Right now, it's partly cloudy and 6. Air 106, Air Mornings. I'm Justin Crouch. We're hanging at the Calgary Co-op here in Airdrie today on Yankee Valley for the Turkey Twofer. And, of course, we're chatting about, you know, the price of food these days, all of that sort of stuff. Can we chat for a second about the price of gas? I mean, we saw some relief there for, what, 2 whole seconds? And then, bam, right back up to where it was. I feel like a lot of people are kind of used to it at this point, right? I mean, you're not, but you are. I mean, we've kind of just balanced our budget to accommodate for the price of gas these days. The people I really feel bad for is anybody driving a diesel truck right now. Anybody driving a diesel right now with diesel over $2 a liter? Yeah, I'm just going to go ahead and say it. I would rather ride one of my kids' bikes around town.

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12: Beep, beep, beep, beep, yeah!
7: I got a couple of good license plates to share with you. First one I have for you, Noob. N-O-O-O-O-O-B. That's with five O's, Noob. This person definitely lost a bet. Second one I have for you here, Lobster. L-O-B-S-T-E-R, Lobster. Thing that gets me with this one? It was on a Saskatchewan plate. Because, yeah, if there's anything that Saskatchewan is known for, of course, it's definitely lobster.
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2: I'm Lauren Meister with your local news, streaming now through the Discover Airdrie app. A new K-9 school is coming to Airdrie's Bayview neighborhood, adding 905 student spaces and helping address the city's growing enrollment. Melissa Bowen, vice chair of the Rocky View Schools Board of Trustees, says the nearly $55 million project will provide students with a school closer to home and become a hub for the community.
3: We are also grateful to the city of Airdrie for their part in getting the site and other sites around the city ready for new schools to be built.
2: The school is expected to open in the fall of 2028 and will feature more than 30 classrooms, science labs, specialized learning spaces, and two gymnasiums. Airdrie could see its first snowfall of the season this Thanksgiving weekend, with temperatures expected to drop sharply starting Saturday. Matt Albers, a meteorologist with Environment and Climate Change Canada, says 2 to 4 centimeters of snow could fall in the city, with higher amounts possible west of Airdrie.
4: People may expect to find on Saturday morning is when they wake up, there could already be a few flurries that are starting to fall for the Airdrie region.
2: Snow could continue into Sunday before temperatures climb back into the double digits on Monday, with most of the weekend accumulation expected to melt. Airdrie sky watchers have a chance to catch the Draconid meteor shower, which is active this week and reaches its peak tonight. According to timeanddate.com, the shower is typically modest, but limited moonlight should provide favorable viewing conditions this year. The best chance to spot the meteors is shortly after sunset tonight, with clear skies and darker areas away from city lights offering the best viewing. There's an easy way to help fill an Airdrie family's Thanksgiving table today during Air 106.1's Turkey Twofer at Co-op. Every turkey purchased means another turkey is donated to the Airdrie Food Bank. The event runs 8 until 2 today, with cash and non-perishable donations also being accepted. In other news, a man accused of threatening Prime Minister Mark Carney could face significant jail time over unrelated extortion charges. More than 3,000 mail-in ballots have been returned ahead of the provincial referendum. Elections Alberta says they were sent back due to errors or missing forms. Toronto-based poet Anne Carson has won the Nobel Prize for Literature. The Swedish Academy praised her creative work and new forms of writing. News on the go. 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
2: The Calgary Flames are set to take on the Avalanche tonight at home. The puck drops at 7 at the Saddle Dome. Airdrie Tecmation Thunder forward Tyson Sandu has been named this week's Thursday Thunder Player of the Week after putting up 7 goals and 2 assists through the team's first 4 games. Head coach Chris Kennedy says Sandu has been a key contributor to the screenshot while also providing energy as an associate captain. The Thunder host High River at Ron Ebbison Arena tomorrow night at 8 o'clock as Sandu and the team look to build on their strong start to the season.
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5: Looking at a mix of sun and cloud today with a high of 15. Partly cloudy overnight as we drop to 4. Tomorrow, mainly cloudy throughout the day. Chance of showers late in the afternoon with a high of 14. And a special weather statement is in effect heading into the Thanksgiving long weekend, as it looks like we've got snow on the way on Saturday.
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0: Shaping up to be a half decent day for us. Mix of sun and clouds today with a high of 15. Tomorrow, 14, mainly cloudy, chance of showers in the afternoon. And by the weekend, looking at snow. So prepare for that. Air 106, Air Mornings. I'm Justin Crouch. We're hanging out at the Calgary Co-op here in Airdrie on Yankee Valley. For the turkey twofer today, you purchase a turkey here at the Calgary Co-op today, and they will donate a turkey back to the Airdrie Food Bank. I've actually got Nigel here with me with the Calgary Co-op. Nigel, first of all, how many turkeys did you guys, like, prepare for today?
1: Well, we have just over 200 turkeys ready to go for donations, so we're hoping to hit that mark.
0: Let's see if we can get rid of them all today. Nigel, what does it mean for you to be able to give back to the community with an event like this today?
1: Well, the big thing is helping the local community. That's kind of like our goal, right? So every turkey purchase means another turkey donated to the Airdrie Food Bank, which is huge. It's a big impact. We've been doing this for a number of years, so it's great to help the local families and support in this time of year.
0: So come on down and support a family in the community today with the Turkey Twofer. It is on today at the Calgary Co-op here in Airdrie.

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18: 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High 15 today, mix of sun and cloud throughout, partly cloudy overnight as we drop to 4. Tomorrow, chance of showers late in the day as it'll be mainly cloudy throughout, high of 14. And a special weather statement is in effect heading into the Thanksgiving long weekend as it looks like we've got some snow on the way on Saturday. 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
1: That's the beaches, edge of the earth, Air 106, Air Mornings. I'm Justin Crouch, shaping up to be a nice fall day here in Airdrie today. Looking at a high of 15 right now. It's partly cloudy and 9. We are hanging out today at the Calgary Co-op here in Airdrie on Yankee Valley for the Turkey Twofer, if you haven't heard. So if you purchase your turkey here today, they are going to donate one to the Airdrie Food Bank. And I just want to take a second here to shout out all of our sponsors. I mean, a huge thank you to Dr. Mo from Quest Braces. He came down with his team today. They purchased 20 turkeys, donated them all, and then 20 turkeys are then donated on top of that for 40 turkeys. Huge shout out to Dr. Mo from Quest Braces for that. Shout out here as well. I've been asked to shout out Old Town for making a $300 donation. That's what, another 9 or 10 turkeys that will then also be matched to double it with the Turkey Twofer. You could do the same thing today. If you come down, purchase your turkey, which you know that you haven't purchased it yet, so come down, purchase it today, get it in the sink so that it can thaw, and then you'll be ready for Thanksgiving this weekend, and we can help out some families in need this holiday season by getting some turkeys donated to the Airdrie Food Bank. Come down and do that today with the Turkey Twofer here at the Calgary Co-op in Airdrie.

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8: 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Mix of sun and cloud today with a high of 15, partly cloudy overnight as we drop to 4. Mainly cloudy throughout the day tomorrow, chance of showers late in the day with a high of 14, and a special weather statement is in effect heading into the Thanksgiving long weekend, as it looks like we've got some snow on the way on Saturday. 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

0: Give me sympathy, that's Metric. It's on Air 106. I'm Justin Crouch. This is Air Mornings. I'm hanging out today at the Calgary Co-op here in Airdrie for the Turkey Twofer. You purchase your turkey here today, which you were going to do today anyways. And they will donate one to the Airdrie Food Bank to help support families in need this holiday season. Now, in speaking with Christine with the Airdrie Food Bank earlier this week, she said that if you want to help out and donate, you can donate basically items that you would miss on your table this Thanksgiving. Said, of course, turkey is a big one. That's why we're doing the turkey twofer. But maybe you're a ham family. You know, there's families out there that, you know, skip the turkey, go for the ham instead. That's okay, too. I mean, ham twofer doesn't have quite the same ring to it, but ham would gladly be accepted if that's what you chose to donate this holiday season. Non-perishables, cash donations are real hot here today as well. Whatever it is that you can pitch will make a difference with the Turkey 2 for today at the Calgary Co-op here in Airdrie.
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0: Hey, it's Justin Crouch from Air Mornings. Just in case you missed it recently on the show, my dog Belle doesn't really do a lot of normal dog stuff. For example, my wife Brittany bought her a new comfy dog bed from Costco. Most dogs would be all over this. Oh, yeah, new comfy bed. Yeah, let's go. Blah, blah, blah, blah. It's too comfy for my dog, Belle. To be fair, yes, it is like a pretty thick bed, but how dare we? How dare we as dog owners get a bed that's too comfy for our dog? What kind of dog owners are we to do something like this?
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2: 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Airdrie RCMP are investigating an arson that damaged five residences on Stonegate Drive Tuesday night. Everyone got out safely and no injuries were reported. Police are asking for surveillance footage from the area between 9:45 and 11:35 Tuesday evening. A special weather statement is warning of possible accumulating snow around Airdrie and Crossfield this weekend. Rain or snow is expected Saturday with a high near 1 degree, followed by snow Saturday night. Environment Canada says holiday travelers should prepare for quickly changing road conditions. Drivers will also see more RCMP traffic enforcement across the province over this long weekend. Police are focusing on impaired and distracted driving, speeding, and seatbelts. RCMP added traffic deaths in its jurisdictions were up 33% through August compared with the same time last year. Rocky View County is reminding residents to use caution after recent coyote activity in parks and communities. The county hasn't identified specific locations, but if a coyote approaches, residents are told not to run, stand tall, make noise, and

0: slowly back away. Alberta's Internet Child Exploitation Unit is warning families about social media location tracking after an Edmonton investigation involving two youths. Police allege an 18-year-old used Snapchat location information to track one victim and later traveled to their family's home. He faces seven charges and investigators are looking for possible additional victims. And a moderate geomagnetic storm watch has been issued. We're not sure yet if we'll see anything in Alberta, but there have been some aurora sightings earlier this week. There's no specific forecast saying Alberta will see the aurora, and it does look like the weather could put a damper over that because cloud cover around Airdrie could also make viewing difficult. But fingers crossed, maybe there will be a clear patch of sky. Stay ahead of the curve and subscribe to the Daily News on Air 106.1 FM for all the latest local happenings sent directly to your inbox.
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0: The Calgary Flames are still looking for their first win of the season when they host Colorado tonight. Puck drop at the Saddle Dome is 7 o'clock. Calgary Stampeders kicker Rene Paradez will retire at the end of this season after 15 years with the club. His final regular season game is October 17th at McMahon Stadium against BC. And a Minnesota reliever heading toward free agency says he'd like to join his twin brother with the Toronto Blue Jays next season. The brothers previously played together in San Francisco.
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0: Airdrie gets a fairly quiet night tonight before the weather starts changing. Skies stay partly cloudy with a low of 4. Tomorrow is mainly cloudy, 14, chance of showers late in the afternoon, and a bit of a gusting wind. Tomorrow night, though, turns wet, showers, and a low of 2. Then Saturday, that's the big change. There's rain or snow with a high of just 1, followed by snow overnight and a low of minus 4. Stay weather ready, stream us anytime and anywhere by downloading our Discover Airdrie app.
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One more sleep, and we're into the Thanksgiving long weekend. I'm Ken O'Neill. Happy pre-Friday. Taylor Swift, Patient Zero.

0: Zayna and Hooked with Ken O'Neill. Taylor Swift in there before that. She's officially taken over the Billboard Hot 100. After 24 weeks at number one, Ella Langley's Choosin' Texas has been knocked down to number two by that new song Patient Zero. Swift's songs Cleveland, Babylon, and Pink Clouding grabbed the next three spots, meaning she holds down four of the top five songs in the Hot 100. Crazy. Olivia Rodrigo's next.
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2: Today at the Calgary Co-op here in Airdrie, a turkey for you is going to equal a turkey for two. You make your purchase of a turkey, they are going to donate a turkey back to the Airdrie Food Bank. Hey, it's Justin Crouch from Air Mornings. We are hanging out for the turkey two for today. I've got Ryder with the Airdrie Tech Mation Thunder hanging out with me today. We're not just seeing donations of turkeys today, though, are we, Ryder?
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2: Yeah, that's a great point. 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You can purchase a turkey and then just offer to donate that in, and it'll get doubled up. Or you can make a cash donation, as tons of people are today. There's plenty of ways for you to give back today with the Turkey Twofer. It is going on today only at the Calgary Co-op here in Airdrie on Yankee Valley.
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2: 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High 15 today, mix of sun and cloud throughout, partly cloudy overnight as we drop to 4. Tomorrow, chance of showers late in the day as it'll be mainly cloudy throughout, high of 14. And a special weather statement is in effect heading into the Thanksgiving long weekend as it looks like we've got some snow on the way on Saturday. 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

a TikTok trend involving whole zucchini? Yep. We'll dive into that in about 7 minutes. I'm Ken O'Neill. Here's Raven Lanay.

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0: The Weeknd and Daft Punk, Starboy with Ken O'Neill. There's a new TikTok hack that you might be interested in. People are boiling entire zucchini until it's soft and then eating it straight off the plate with, you know, butter, salt, maybe some chili flakes. The videos are getting attention because of how oddly satisfying and surprisingly funny they are to watch. Are you in or you out? Me? I'm out. I'm more of a texture guy. Mush is not appealing at all to me. Miley is coming up.
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2: Today is the day the turkey twofer is on at the Calgary Co-op here in Airdrie. Hey, it's Justin Crouch from Air Mornings. This is where we are hanging out today. 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Now I'm joined by Julie with Rustic Ranch and Airdrie Trailer. And Julie, can you just tell us what it means to, you know, give back to the community with an event like this?
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13: On Thursday, October 8th, join us at the Calgary Co-op here in Airdrie for the Turkey Twofer. 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We'll see you on Thursday, October 8th at the Calgary Co-op here in Airdrie for the Turkey Twofer in support of the Airdrie Food Bank.
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19: 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Mix of sun and cloud today with a high of 15, partly cloudy overnight as we drop to 4. Mainly cloudy throughout the day tomorrow, chance of showers late in the day with a high of 14, and a special weather statement is in effect heading into the Thanksgiving long weekend, as it looks like we've got some snow on the way on Saturday. 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

0: Lady Gaga and Bruno Mars coming up as we continue your Thursday lunch hour. I'm Ken O'Neill. 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
2: 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Hey, it's Justin Crouch from Air Mornings. We're at the Calgary Co-op here in Airdrie on Yankee Valley. 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Big thank you to everybody who has come out and already made this an incredible event. 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Dozens of turkeys have already been purchased. We recently had an anonymous donor. He did not want his name mentioned. He wanted to do this anonymously. Came in and purchased 8 turkeys and donated all of them, which will then get doubled. 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Big ways or small that you can help out today would be greatly appreciated. 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Still time to come down and donate in whatever way you can for the Turkey Twofer.
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2: Hey, it's Justin Crouch from Air Mornings. Coming up on Thursday this week, we are going to be out at the Calgary Co-op here in Airdrie for the Turkey Twofer. For every turkey purchased on Thursday, the Co-op will donate a turkey back to the Airdrie Food Bank to help out this Thanksgiving. 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

0: 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Police are looking for help after a fire that damaged five Airdrie residences was determined to have been intentionally set. The fire happened Tuesday evening on Stonegate Drive, and everyone inside did escape without injury. RCMP want to hear from anyone who saw suspicious activity or has surveillance footage from the area. Rocky View County says it is aware of recent coyote activity and is reminding residents to keep pets close and remove food attractants. Garbage should be secured, cats kept indoors, and dogs leashed. If a coyote does get too close, make yourself look big, make noise, and don't turn your back or run. Holiday travel could get pretty messy this weekend. Environment Canada says accumulating snow is possible around Airdrie and Crossfield Saturday, although local amounts are still uncertain. Airdrie's forecast calls for rain or snow Saturday, followed by snow that night as temperatures fall below zero. And with more people on the road, Alberta Mounties are stepping up enforcement over the long weekend. Officers will be watching for speeding impairment, distracted driving, as well as seatbelt violations. Anyone who sees dangerous or impaired driving is asked to call 911. A burst of solar material is expected to reach Earth, prompting a moderate geomagnetic storm watch beginning this evening. The storm could increase aurora activity, but whether the northern lights will actually be visible in Airdrie and Alberta remains uncertain. Partly cloudy conditions around Airdrie may also get in the way. And parents are being urged to review their kids' social media location settings after an Alberta child exploitation investigation. Alert Alberta says an 18-year-old allegedly tracked two youths online, including one through Snapchat, before going to the victim's family home. Investigators recommend turning off unnecessary location sharing and say there may be other victims. We have more details up on our website. Local news at your fingertips. Sign up for the daily news on Air 106 1 FM and get updates sent straight to your email. And here's a look at some other headlines we're chasing today. Canadian writer Anne Carson is this year's Nobel laureate for literature. In other news, the company managing Dolly Parton's estate has filed a lawsuit and a restraining order against her nephew. And premiers in Alberta and Saskatchewan are saying no to Elon Musk's suggestion their province should separate from Canada.
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0: The Calgary Flames try to snap a 0-3 start tonight when Colorado visits the Saddle Dome. Game time is 7 o'clock. A pending Major League free agent says Toronto is on his wish list because his twin brother already pitches for the Blue Jays. The two have played on the same big league team before. And longtime Stampeders kicker Rene Paradis says this season will be his last. The 41-year-old has spent his entire 15-year CFL career with Calgary.
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0: The weekend weather is starting to look a lot more wintry. Tonight stays partly cloudy and mild near 4. Tomorrow reaches 14, partly cloudy skies, showers possible late in the afternoon, and the wind is picking up. Overnight tomorrow, showers and a low of 2. Saturday drops all the way down to 1. Rain or snow on the way, and then snow overnight Saturday. Get the latest forecast at your fingertips. 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
1: In case you woke up late today, there is still time to get in on the Turkey Twofer today. It is happening at the Calgary Co-op here in Airdrie on Yankee Valley. Hey, it's Justin Crouch from Air Mornings. So when you come on down today and purchase your turkey at the Calgary Co-op here in Airdrie, they're going to donate one to the Airdrie Food Bank. Now, I've got Megan with the Airdrie Food Bank here. Megan, it's not only turkeys that you're looking for this time of year. You're looking for other donations, right?
2: Yeah, of course. We're always looking for household staples as well as those holiday items like stuffing, cranberries. Those are really helpful this time of year, heading into Thanksgiving and Christmas. We do also need a variety of kids' items. 41% of folks supported by our programs are children. So school snacks are really helpful, breakfast cereal, all that good stuff.
1: So obviously having an event like this put on in support of you guys and seeing how much support has come out in regards to cash donations and turkeys and all the other things, that's got to mean a lot to you guys.
2: Yeah, of course. Most food banks, including us, are primarily community supported. So whether that is individuals, businesses, grocers, it really takes a little bit from everybody to help us do what we do. So this is a really creative way for Co-op to support us and for folks shopping today. You know, they're stocking up and we're getting a little extra.
1: So come on down and show your support today. Still time to get in on this, the Turkey Twofer at the Calgary Co-op here in Airdrie.
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1: RCMP are investigating arson after five Airdrie residences were damaged in a fire earlier this week. 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High 15 today, partly cloudy overnight as we drop to 4. Mainly cloudy throughout the day tomorrow. Chance of showers late in the day with a high of 14. And then a special weather statement is in effect heading into the Thanksgiving long weekend as we're looking at snow on Saturday. Sun or storm, find the area's official forecast through the Discover Airdrie app.
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Afternoon, I'm Ken O'Neill. One more sleep, and then we're into the Thanksgiving long weekend. Tate McRae coming up in 3 minutes. Here's Teddy Swims.

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1: The giving, the generosity, and the thank yous. They are aplenty today with the Turkey 2 for Gold on today at the Calgary Co-op here in Airdrie on Yankee Valley. Hey, it's Justin Crouch from Air Mornings. The unbelievable amount of donations we have seen today has just been incredible. I mean, the cash donations we've seen come through, the donations, obviously, of turkeys we've seen come through, even just from individuals, have been truly, truly incredible. Still time to come down and check this out as well, but a special thank you to, I mean, Dr. Mo from Quest Braces for coming and donating 20 turkeys. Those get doubled to 40. And then we just had Friends of Old Town come down and purchase 30 turkeys. 30 of them. And those will be doubled up. So that's, what, almost 60 turkeys right there alone. Oh, it's just like, it's unbelievable to see the community come together on a day like today. Still time to check this out. If you want to come down, make your purchase of a turkey here at the Calgary Co-op here in Airdrie, they will double it up. They will then donate a turkey to the Airdrie Food Bank. And, of course, we're still here accepting cash donations and non-perishables. Still time to check this out with the Turkey Twofer.
0: 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It's the Turkey Twofer. 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The Turkey Twofer. 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
1: 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High 15 today, partly cloudy overnight as we drop to 4. Mainly cloudy throughout the day tomorrow. Chance of showers late in the afternoon with a high of 14. And a special weather statement, yes, is in effect heading into the Thanksgiving long weekend as it looks like we've got snow on the way on Saturday. 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

0: Majid, Jordan, and Waves of Blue. Boston from Stella Lefty just before that. I'm Ken O'Neill. Post Malone and Morgan Wallen coming up. The cooler temperatures are bringing a change in the weather. Two of the three prairie provinces have snow or a snow-rain mix for at least some of the Thanksgiving long weekend. Nothing serious, but the snow is coming. Stay on top of the weather. Download our app and have the forecast at your fingertips.
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2: I don't know if a simple thank you is going to cut it today, but we'll see if that'll do. Thank you to everybody who has come out and purchased their turkey today. All of the very generous donations we've seen today with the Turkey 2-for really have been incredible. Hey, it's Justin Crouch from Air Mornings. We are hanging out this afternoon at the Calgary Co-op here in Airdrie on Yankee Valley for the Turkey 2-for. Every turkey purchased here today, they will donate one to the Airdrie Food Bank. And we have seen, I spoke with Nigel here at the Calgary Co-op, and he said he wants to ballpark it at 200, I think, 170, somewhere in that 170-200 range of turkeys that were purchased and donated here today at the Calgary Co-op. Absolutely unbelievable. On top of that, all of the cash donations and non-perishables that have come in, to see the community come together for an event like this really has been incredible. And a massive thank you as well to all of our sponsors who showed up and were a part of making this happen. 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
2: Hey, it's Justin Crouch from Air Mornings. Just in case you missed it recently on the show. Then I come out on Wednesday to my car to discover that I have a flat tire.
13: Sick. Yeah, cool, cool, cool, cool, cool, cool, cool, cool, cool, cool, cool, cool, cool, cool, cool, cool, cool, cool,
2: yeah, exactly what I wanted. At this point, it feels like either somebody is messing with me or I'm cursed. Maybe somebody's messing with me by putting a curse on me. Is that what happened? Joke's on them, though, okay? Because I have winter tires to go on this vehicle anyway. So, yeah.
14: What's up, guys? It's us, the Jonas Brothers.
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2: 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Airdrie RCMP are investigating an arson that damaged five residences on Stonegate Drive Tuesday night. Everyone got out safely and no injuries were reported. Police are asking for surveillance footage from the area between 9:45 and 11:35 Tuesday evening. A special weather statement is warning of possible accumulating snow around Airdrie and Crossfield this weekend. Rain or snow is expected Saturday with a high near 1 degree, followed by snow Saturday night. Environment Canada says holiday travelers should prepare for quickly changing road conditions. Drivers will also see more RCMP traffic enforcement across the province over this long weekend. Police are focusing on impaired and distracted driving, speeding, and seatbelts. RCMP added traffic deaths in its jurisdictions were up 33% through August compared with the same time last year. Rocky View County is reminding residents to use caution after recent coyote activity in parks and communities. The county hasn't identified specific locations, but if a coyote approaches, residents are told not to run, stand tall, make noise, and slowly back away. Alberta's Internet Child Exploitation Unit is warning families about social media location tracking after an Edmonton investigation involving two youths. Police allege an 18-year-old used Snapchat location information to track one victim and later traveled to their family's home. He faces seven charges and investigators are looking for possible additional victims. And a moderate geomagnetic storm watch has been issued. We're not sure yet if we'll see anything in Alberta, but there have been some aurora sightings earlier this week. There's no specific

0: forecast saying Alberta will see the aurora, and it does look like the weather could put a damper over that because cloud cover around Airdrie could also make viewing difficult. But fingers crossed, maybe there will be a clear patch of sky. 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
0: The Calgary Flames are still looking for their first win of the season when they host Colorado tonight. Puck drop at the Saddle Dome is 7 o'clock. Calgary Stampeders kicker Rene Paradis will retire at the end of this season after 15 years with the club. His final regular season game is October 17th at McMahon Stadium against BC. And a Minnesota reliever heading toward free agency says he'd like to join his twin brother with the Toronto Blue Jays next season. The brothers previously played together in San Francisco.
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0: Airdrie gets a fairly quiet night tonight before the weather starts changing. Skies stay partly cloudy with a low of 4. Tomorrow is mainly cloudy, 14, chance of showers late in the afternoon, and a bit of a gusting wind. Tomorrow night, though, turns wet, showers, and a low of 2. Then Saturday, that's the big change. There's rain or snow with a high of just 1, followed by snow overnight and a low of minus 4. Stay weather ready, stream us anytime and anywhere by downloading our Discover Airdrie app.
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Alex Cartel, The Way on The Drive Home Show. Candace Johnson with you. Olivia Rodrigo, one of the top contenders for Grammy Album of the Year. Here she is with Stupid Song.

0: X's and O's on the Drive Home Show. I'm Candace Johnson. Weather analysts got together to figure out what is, in fact, the perfect date. And it's not...
1: Describe your perfect date.
2: That's a tough one. I'd have to say April 25th. Because it's not too hot, not too cold.
0: That is the exact reason why all these weather agencies believe today is the perfect day. Not in the spring, April 25th, like they said in Miss Congeniality. Today, October 8th, is the perfect day. The average temperature across Canada is 19 degrees.
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12: 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High 15 today, partly cloudy overnight as we drop to 4. Mainly cloudy throughout the day tomorrow. Chance of showers late in the day with a high of 14. And then a special weather statement is in effect heading into the Thanksgiving long weekend as we're looking at snow on Saturday. Sun or storm, find the area's official forecast through the Discover Airdrie app.
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1: 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I'm Candace Johnson. Ariana Grande is taking some time off from music after this album. Here's Hate That I Made You Love Me on Junior Friday.

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1: Sean Hook, Sound of Your Heart on the Drive Home Show. It's Candace Johnson with you. Today is National Pierogi Day, which is making a lot of people in Glendon, Alberta, very happy. Yes, of course, Glendon, Alberta is home to the world's largest pierogi. This is one of those roadside attractions. It's 8 feet tall. It weighs 6,000 pounds. This absolutely gigantic pierogi with a fork stuck in it in Glendon. And that's the best way to celebrate National Pierogi Day, a little Alberta road trip. And it's a beautiful fall day for it.
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9: 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High 15 today, partly cloudy overnight as we drop to 4. Mainly cloudy throughout the day tomorrow. Chance of showers late in the afternoon with a high of 14. And a special weather statement, yes, is in effect heading into the Thanksgiving long weekend as it looks like we've got snow on the way on Saturday. 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

0: 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I'm Candace Johnson. 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
7: Hey, it's Justin Crouch from Air Mornings. 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
7: 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Yes, there is a doorbell. 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
2: 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Police are looking for help after a fire that damaged five Airdrie residences was determined to have been intentionally set. The fire happened Tuesday evening on Stonegate Drive, and everyone inside did escape without injury. RCMP want to hear from anyone who saw suspicious activity or has surveillance footage from the area. Rocky View County says it is aware of recent coyote activity and is reminding residents to keep pets close and remove food attractants. Garbage should be secured, cats kept indoors, and dogs leashed. If a coyote does get too close, make yourself look big, make noise, and don't turn your back or run. Holiday travel could get pretty messy this weekend. Environment Canada says accumulating snow is possible around Airdrie and Crossfield Saturday, although local amounts are still uncertain. Airdrie's forecast calls for rain or snow Saturday, followed by snow that night as temperatures fall below zero. And with more people on the road, Alberta Mounties are stepping up enforcement over the long weekend. Officers will be watching for speeding impairment, distracted driving, as well as seatbelt violations. Anyone who sees dangerous or impaired driving is asked to call 911. A burst of solar material is expected to reach Earth, prompting a moderate geomagnetic storm watch beginning this evening. The storm could increase aurora activity, but whether the northern lights will actually be visible in Airdrie and Alberta remains uncertain. Partly cloudy conditions around Airdrie may also get in the way. And parents are being urged to review their kids' social media location settings after an Alberta child exploitation investigation. Alert Alberta says an 18-year-old allegedly tracked two youths online, including one through Snapchat, before going to the victim's family home. Investigators recommend turning off unnecessary location sharing and say there may be other victims. We have more details up on our website. Local news at your fingertips. Sign up for the daily news on Air 106.1 FM and get updates sent straight to your email. And here's a look at some other headlines we're chasing today. Canadian writer Anne Carson is this year's Nobel

0: Laureate for Literature. In other news, the company managing Dolly Parton's estate has filed a lawsuit and a restraining order against her nephew. And premiers in Alberta and Saskatchewan are saying no to Elon Musk's suggestion their province should separate from Canada.
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0: The Calgary Flames try to snap a 0-3 start tonight when Colorado visits the Saddle Dome. Game time is 7 o'clock. A pending Major League free agent says Toronto is on his wish list because his twin brother already pitches for the Blue Jays. The two have played on the same big league team before. And longtime Stampeders kicker Rene Paradis says this season will be his last. The 41-year-old has spent his entire 15-year CFL career with Calgary.
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0: The weekend weather is starting to look a lot more wintry. Tonight stays partly cloudy and mild near 4. Tomorrow reaches 14, partly cloudy skies, showers possible late in the afternoon, and the wind is picking up. Overnight tomorrow, showers and a low of 2. Saturday drops all the way down to 1, rain or snow on the way, and then snow overnight Saturday. Get the latest forecast at your fingertips. 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It's the Drive
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What are you going to do with those vegetables this Thanksgiving? Why not turn them into instruments? There is a vegetable orchestra in London. And we're going to chat about it after song.

0: Control, Alt, and delete them.
1: I gotta sing along. It's Rev on the Drive Home Show. How you doing? I'm Candace Johnson. Have you heard about the London Vegetable Orchestra? This is an orchestra made up entirely out of musicians playing fruit and vegetables. For real, I see we've got like a corn flute. There is also a carrot. 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

0: 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How much fun is that? Hey, Tabor, you guys still got some corn left? I think we need to start our own Tabor Alberta Corn Orchestra.
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2: 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High 15 today, partly cloudy overnight as we drop to 4. Mainly cloudy throughout the day tomorrow. Chance of showers late in the day with a high of 14. And then a special weather statement is in effect heading into the Thanksgiving long weekend as we're looking at snow on Saturday. Sun or storm, find the area's official forecast through the Discover Airdrie app.
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1: Jamie Fine, Homesick on the Drive Home Show. I'm Candace Johnson. I know it's not called Hockey Night in Canada anymore, but I feel like we're always going to call it Hockey Night in Canada. Speaking of this weekend, Flames hosting the Ducks Saturday for Hockey Night in Canada. That game is at the Dome. Flames also home to Colorado tonight at the Dome, and the Wranglers got a couple of home games this weekend as well.
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12: 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High 15 today, partly cloudy overnight as we drop to 4. Mainly cloudy throughout the day tomorrow. Chance of showers late in the afternoon with a high of 14. And a special weather statement, yes, is in effect heading into the Thanksgiving long weekend as it looks like we've got snow on the way on Saturday. Local news, local sports, and local weather are all available through the free Discover Airdrie app.
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0: Trevor Guthrie and Soundwave on Air 106. I'm Candace Johnson. Thanksgiving long weekend, of course, will be bringing with it increased RCMP traffic enforcement across Alberta. So if you're going out for dinner, you know better than to have a drink and drive home. 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
11: Hey, it's Justin Crouch from Air Mornings. This week in music, pop star Lorde had to cancel a show in Luxembourg due to, quote, ruthless food poisoning. She took to her Instagram stories saying that she had been resting all day, hoping she'd be well enough, but she could hardly stand up and that the crowd deserved more. She went on to say, I can't tell you how much I was looking forward to it. Our first ever Lux show. It's beyond gutting. Well, based on the excitement that she was showing for playing this show, seems to me like she'll find a way to make it up to them at a later date. And here's to hoping she doesn't eat at the same restaurants next time.
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3: 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Airdrie RCMP are investigating an arson that damaged five residences on Stonegate Drive Tuesday night. Everyone got out safely and no injuries were reported. Police are asking for surveillance footage from the area between 9:45 and 11:35 Tuesday evening. A special weather statement is warning of possible accumulating snow around Airdrie and Crossfield this weekend. Rain or snow is expected Saturday with a high near 1 degree, followed by snow Saturday night. Environment Canada says holiday travelers should prepare for quickly changing road conditions. Drivers will also see more RCMP traffic enforcement across the province over this long weekend. Police are focusing on impaired and distracted driving, speeding, and seatbelts. RCMP added traffic deaths in its jurisdictions were up 33% through

0: August compared with the same time last year. Rocky View County is reminding residents to use caution after recent coyote activity in parks and communities. The county hasn't identified specific locations, but if a coyote approaches, residents are told not to run, stand tall, make noise, and slowly back away. Alberta's Internet Child Exploitation Unit is warning families about social media location tracking after an Edmonton investigation involving two youths. Police allege an 18-year-old used Snapchat location information to track one victim and later traveled to their family's home. He faces seven charges and investigators are looking for possible additional victims. And a moderate geomagnetic storm watch has been issued. We're not sure yet if we'll see anything in Alberta, but there have been some aurora sightings earlier this week. There's no specific forecast saying Alberta will see the aurora, and it does look like the weather could put a damper over that because cloud cover around Airdrie could also make viewing difficult. But fingers crossed, maybe there will be a clear patch of sky. Stay ahead of the curve and subscribe to the Daily News on Air 106.1 FM for all the latest local happenings sent directly to your inbox.
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0: The Calgary Flames are still looking for their first win of the season when they host Colorado tonight. Puck drop at the Saddle Dome is 7 o'clock. Calgary Stampeders kicker Rene Paradis will retire at the end of this season after 15 years with the club. His final regular season game is October 17th at McMahon Stadium against BC. And a Minnesota reliever heading toward free agency says he'd like to join his twin brother with the Toronto Blue Jays next season. The brothers previously played together in San Francisco.
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0: Airdrie gets a fairly quiet night tonight before the weather starts changing. Skies stay partly cloudy with a low of 4. Tomorrow is mainly cloudy, 14, chance of showers late in the afternoon, and a bit of a gusting wind. Tomorrow night, though, turns wet, showers, and a low of 2. Then Saturday, that's the big change. There's rain or snow with a high of just 1, followed by snow overnight and a low of minus 4. Stay weather ready, stream us anytime and anywhere by downloading our Discover Airdrie app.
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0: jealous. I ain't with you. It's Junior Friday. It's a drive home show. How you doing? I'm Candace Johnson. Before the snow flies, there are a couple of reasons for you to get outside and look up at the beautiful night sky. The Draconids meteor shower peaks tonight and tomorrow. And then tomorrow, there is a G2 geomagnetic storm that could bring the Northern Lights our way again this year. So, yeah, a couple of reasons to get outside, enjoy this last little bit of nice weather before it turns to a little bit of snow on Saturday.
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0: Thanksgiving weekend is bringing increased RCMP traffic enforcement across the province. 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Weather-wise, tonight partly cloudy, a low of 4. Tomorrow 14, late day showers are possible and quite the gusting wind. Saturday is the big change and there is snow on the way. 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

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It's Candace Johnson with you. I know we've got turkey, lots of turkey this weekend. What are you doing with those leftovers? Well, we've got a few suggestions for you. After Lady Gaga, here's the Dead Dance.

0: the weekend, Dancing in the Flames on the Drive Home Show. I'm Candace Johnson. Thanksgiving long weekend. You going to be making some famous friends turkey sandwiches after the big day?
1: See, my sister makes these amazing turkey sandwiches. Her secret is she puts an extra slice of gravy-soaked bread in the middle. I call it the moist maker.
0: Ooh, the moist maker. Who's down for a little moist maker Monday for lunch? Oh, wait, Monday's Thanksgiving Monday. Who's down for a little moist maker Tuesday for lunch? That got weird.
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14: 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Weather-wise, showers become possible late in the day tomorrow. Tonight, it is pretty quiet. It's a low of 4 and partly cloudy. Saturday, it does look like things are changing. Snow is on the way. Sun or storm, find the area's official forecast through the Discover Airdrie app.
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0: It's Alessia Cara out of Love on Air 106. I'm Candace Johnson. 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
3: 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Police are looking for help after a fire that damaged five Airdrie residences was determined to have been intentionally set. The fire happened Tuesday evening on Stonegate Drive, and everyone inside did escape without injury. RCMP want to hear from anyone who saw suspicious activity or has surveillance footage from the area. Rocky View County says it is aware of recent coyote activity and is reminding residents to keep pets close and remove food attractants. Garbage should be secured, cats kept indoors, and dogs leashed. If a coyote does get too close, make yourself look big, make noise, and don't turn your back or run. Holiday travel could get pretty messy this weekend. Environment Canada says accumulating snow is possible around Airdrie and Crossfield Saturday, although local amounts are still uncertain. Airdrie's forecast calls for rain or snow Saturday, followed by snow that night as temperatures fall below zero. And with more people on the road, Alberta Mounties are stepping up enforcement over the long weekend. Officers will be watching for speeding impairment, distracted driving, as well as seatbelt violations. Anyone who sees dangerous or impaired driving is asked to call 911. A burst of solar material is expected to reach Earth, prompting a moderate geomagnetic storm watch beginning this evening. The storm could increase aurora activity, but whether the northern lights will actually be visible in Airdrie and Alberta remains uncertain. Partly cloudy conditions around Airdrie may also get in the way. And parents are being urged to review their kids' social media location settings after an Alberta child exploitation investigation. Alert Alberta says an 18-year-old allegedly tracked two youths online, including one through Snapchat, before going to the victim's family home. Investigators recommend turning off unnecessary location sharing and say there may be other victims. We have more details

0: 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Sign up for the daily news on Air 106.1 FM and get updates sent straight to your email. And here's a look at some other headlines we're chasing today. Canadian writer Anne Carson is this year's Nobel laureate for literature. In other news, the company managing Dolly Parton's estate has filed a lawsuit and a restraining order against her nephew. And premiers in Alberta and Saskatchewan are saying no to Elon Musk's suggestion their province should separate from Canada.
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0: The Calgary Flames try to snap a 0-3 start tonight when Colorado visits the Saddle Dome. Game time is 7 o'clock. A pending Major League free agent says Toronto is on his wish list because his twin brother already pitches for the Blue Jays. The two have played on the same big league team before. And longtime Stampeders kicker Rene Paradis says this season will be his last. The 41-year-old has spent his entire 15-year CFL career with Calgary.
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0: The weekend weather is starting to look a lot more wintry. Tonight stays partly cloudy and mild near 4. Tomorrow reaches 14, partly cloudy skies, showers possible late in the afternoon, and the wind is picking up. Overnight tomorrow, showers and a low of 2. Saturday drops all the way down to 1. Rain or snow on the way, and then snow overnight Saturday. Get the latest forecast at your fingertips. 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
1: Well, Tim McGraw commemorated his 30th wedding anniversary to Faith Hill with a heartfelt post.

the top Grammy contenders, Album of the Year, Olivia Rodrigo, Olivia Dean, who you just heard there, Bruno Mars, Ella Langley, Harry Styles, Noah Kahan, and Taylor Swift. The Grammy Awards are coming up February 7th, and nominations will be announced in just over a month. And get your tickets now for Trooper New Year's Eve at the Grey Eagle Event Center.

0: for New Year's Eve, December 31st at the Great Eagle Event Center. I'm Candace, and that's what's happening in entertainment.
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0: Thanksgiving weekend is bringing increased RCMP traffic enforcement across the province. 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Weather-wise, tonight partly cloudy, a low of 4. Tomorrow, 14. Late day showers are possible and quite the gusting wind. Saturday is the big change and there is snow on the way. 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

think Zave needs to collaborate with Justin Bieber? Because Zave is former Prime Minister Justin Trudeau's son. Like, I just feel like that would be a great collaboration, don't you? Maybe they can get Katy Perry to sing the chorus, too. It's Justin Bieber and Daisies on the Drive Home Show.

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0: Casey Dobson stuttering on the Drive Home Show. I'm Candace Johnson. Today is National Pierogi Day, which is making a lot of people in Glendon, Alberta, very happy. Yes, of course, Glendon, Alberta is home to the world's largest pierogi. This is one of those roadside attractions. It's 8 feet tall. It weighs 6,000 pounds. This absolutely gigantic pierogi with a fork stuck in it in Glendon. And that's the best way to celebrate National Pierogi Day, a little Alberta road trip. And it's a beautiful fall day for it.
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14: 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Weather-wise, showers become possible late in the day tomorrow. Tonight, it is pretty quiet. It's a low of 4 and partly cloudy. Saturday, it does look like things are changing. Snow is on the way. Sun or storm, find the area's official forecast through the Discover Airdrie app.
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0: Punks and Love, Air 106. I'm Candace Johnson. Thanks to everybody who came out for Turkey Twofer today. We were able to raise a bunch of turkeys for the Airdrie Food Bank. That sounded weird the way I worded that. I don't raise the turkeys. Someone else raises the turkey. Anyway, you know what I'm saying. Thank you for coming out for Turkey Twofer today at the co-op. We really appreciate it. And all those families in Airdrie who need turkeys this year are definitely going to get them. If you want more details, go to discoverairdrie.com.
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16: Hey, it's Justin Crouch from Air Mornings. 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
16: Yeah, I got a couple of good license plates to share with you. First one I have for you, Noob. N-O-O-O-O-O-B. That's with five O's. Noob. This person definitely lost a bet. Second one I have for you here, lobster. L-O-B-S-T-E-R, lobster. Thing that gets me with this one, it was on a Saskatchewan plate. Because, yeah, if there's anything that Saskatchewan is known for, of course, it's definitely lobster.
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